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0: 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Playback.
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1: 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Average is minus 28 dB. Level is good. Playback.
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1: 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Goodbye.

0: Papa Delta 4, Oscar Golf Oscar. Papa Delta 4, Oscar Golf Oscar. Testing an all-star note from the home setup. I'm approximately 500 meters away from home. Testing radio check.
1: 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Very good morning to you, sir. You're coming through fine. Radio 5, back to me.
0: Sir, working great. I'm a new with all... an also note 2 days ago at my home and at my office, and I'm testing it while I'm walking with the dogs. I didn't catch your call sign completely, but this is PD4OGO, Papa Delta 4, Oscar Golf Oscar.
1: Okay, the name is Alan, Hotel Lima Lima, November, and the call sign is 2 Echo 1, Hotel Queen Zanzibar, HQZ, 2E1HQZ. And the name is Alan. I'm located in Stoke-on-Trent, Staffordshire, about 50 kilometres north of the city of Manchester, QSL.
0: QSL, Alan. Yes, my QGH is Oosterwijk. It's in the south of the Netherlands, near Tilburg, Eindhoven. But I'm a little cheating now because I'm using an all-star node, and I think you are on direct...
1: Yes, I am direct. I'm coming through the repeater and running the working conditions. This side would be a Kenwood TF2000 coming straight into the repeater. Normally I operate a little Chinese radio, which is a Enetone, but all very small, 2 and 70. I normally use that, but going after some HF stuff later on today. Back to you.
0: Operating now a handheld Quanseng K1. It's a very small UHF, VHF radio. It's performing a lot of well. Yes, I'm walking with the dogs. At the moment I have to scoop some litter from the dogs at the moment, so I must be going now. But Alan, I will hope to speak to you again sometime, and I wish you a great day and thank you for coming back. And I'm closing now. 73, yeah, I didn't catch it, the call sign, but maybe the next time, Alan. Papa Delta 4, Oscar Golf Oscar.
1: Okay, the call sign is 2E1HQZ, 2 Echo 1 Hotel, Queen Zanzibar. Okay, no problem on that, I know you're going clear. Just a quick one, what dogs have you got? I've got Alaskan Malamutes. I've got Alaskan Malamutes, the blue of your country, back to you.
0: Yes, Alan, I've got two Chih Chus. I don't know if you know the dog. It's a boomer. It's small dogs. Two pieces I have with me, over.
1: Yeah, 2E1HQZ. Yes, I do know the breed. I go to Crufts. We do dog shows. We show our dogs. So yes, I do know the breed. Back to you.
0: Yes, I know also the Alaska Malamute. It's a big...
1: So yes, I do know the breed. Back to you.
0: Yes, I know also the Alaska Malamute. It's a...

0: father. He was 12 years old when he passed away. That is a very good age for malamutes. Normally only live until 10 years old, but they have the best of everything. They have best food, they have fresh meat every day, chicken, and I'm going to get their food ready in a minute. So that's what I'll be doing. I'm off work till Monday. I'm a coach driver. That's what I do for my living. I drive buses, coaches. Well, they call it a bus. A bus would kill me if I did. Yeah, it's a coach. So I drive a 70-seater coach. So there you go. All right, then. Thank you for the comeback. Nice working you over there, Poland. And I will work you again. And it's been very, very nice to speak to you. And you enjoy yourself walking with them two little doggies there. Catch you later. Bye-bye for now.
1: Bye, Alan. Hope to speak to you again. The QJC is not Poland, but Holland, the Netherlands, over. I had to scoop some poop from the ground, so I will leave you to it. And 73, and hope to speak to you again. Bye-bye.
0: Yeah, bye-bye, bye-bye.

0: Guy 7 Oscar Romeo calling. Anybody available? The bug is working at all. Okay. I'll try coming back the other way.
1: Mike Whiskey 7 Echo Yankee Charlie receiving you.
0: Hey, my apologies, the volume was turned down. I think it was Mark, M0XHN, VK7 Oscar Romeo. Are you still there?

0: Mike Whiskey 7, Echo Yankee Charlie. I'm just calling out.
1: Okay, this is Owen, VK7 Oscar Romeo. I've just got some technical problems here. I'm trying to get into VKDMR, Azure Correction, to CQUK using VKDMR on my handheld radio through my Shark Open slot. And what's happening is no audio is going across to the UK, and I'm getting it back the other way. So if I use, for example, an app like Peanut, and transmitted my signal and everything would come up and the voice would come up, but if I try to transmit from here to there, audio, there's no audio streaming. Have you got any ideas what the problem might be with that, Ava?
0: 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If you're running through a PC or something, I get that quite a lot on Whisper or FT8. I've got a friend who does Peanuts. Can't contact him at the moment. But I'll check your sound card settings if you've got no audio. Are you coming through here? I'm fine.

0: Okay, I'm not quite sure what happened then. The link dropped out for some reason.
1: Roger on that one. I said try and check your SoundCloud USB settings if it's a PC or whatever. My experience with Whisper and so forth, USB SoundCloud settings sometimes reset themselves back to default, which is not what I set them for. But try that. I've got a friend in the club over here in the UK who does Peanut. It's very good, but can't get in contact with them at the moment. That's all I can suggest on that one, Mara. MW7 EYC.

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1: Mike Whiskey 7 Echo Yankee Charlie receiving you.
0: Yeah, you said you crossed at a super fast speed. I couldn't understand it all, man.
1: This is Mike Whiskey 7 Echo Yankee Charlie.
0: Mike Whiskey 7 Echo Yankee Charlie from 9 Hotel 4 Charlie Mike. Good morning. Thank you for answering my call. My name is Charlie, and the QTH is a small island of Gozo next to the island of Malta, QSL.
1: Mike Whiskey 7 Echo Yankee Charlie, good morning. I'm in a town called Chepstow, South Wales, and funny enough, we're in Gozo, both of us, this year. What's the weather like down there now?
0: Yeah, I didn't get your name. Maybe on the next over you give me your name. But it's cooling down now. We've had a very, very hot summer. A very, very hot summer. We're glad it's cooling down. 21 today. 21, but we've had a hot summer. And we could do with a good downpour. We've got one already. But we could do with a lot more, Q&L.
1: Mike Whiskey 7 Echo Yankee Charlie. Yeah, we've had the same. We've had rain the last few weeks. The grass has come back green. But funny enough, I was actually in the club there back beginning of the year. So, yeah, I met everybody there, got a couple of photographs. I think they're on my Facebook as well, I think, if I remember rightly. Good little setup there. Can't remember the... oh, God, we were in... just over from, my head's gone this one, I can't think of the places. But, yeah, it was a quick taxi ride, about 15 minutes, when I met everybody. Back to you.
0: I wonder if you have a name. Do you have a name?
1: My Whiskey 7 Echo Yankee Charlie. Yeah, my name is Mike. Mike India Kilo Echo. Was visiting from the Chepstow Club, UK.
0: Roger, Mike. Okay, Mike, thanks very much for the contact. I wish you 70 degrees. I hope you had a good stay in Malta and you enjoyed it. 70 degrees, have a nice day and keep safe. Bye-bye.
1: Yeah, Roger on that one, apart from spending about 4 hours in A&E with my blood pressure went stupid. The medical services out there in the hospital, absolutely wonderful. Head CT, blood's done, everything like that was in the door and out within about 3 hours and 20 minutes. Nothing like the UK. It would have been about 20 hours. But yeah, it was actually good. The hotel was nice. The people were very nice and the club very welcoming. And totally enjoyed myself. Back to you.
0: Roger, Mike. Yes, we've got a very, very good hospital service here. Very, very good. We also have a very good one in Gozo. I had to go yesterday and I got very good treatment. Okay, Mike, 73. Thank you for the cue, so bye-bye.
1: Echo Yankee Charlie, thank you very much and you take care. Hope your weekend's good and everything. 73 for now, nice QSO. Hope to chat to you again. This is Mike Whiskey 7, Echo Yankee Charlie, signing out.
0: Bye-bye, Mike. Thank you for the QSO. Bye-bye.
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3: 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This is G0 Charlie Delta X. Time Adriatic. You're coming through loud and clear. Also give me a radio report. The name is Paul. G0 Charlie Delta X-ray. Over.
2: much. I was having some problems before, but I think I've found a way around it. All the very best, and take care of yourselves over there. From VK7 Oscar Romeo, Northwest Tasmania, by the name of Owen Oscar Whiskey Echo November. Cheers, cheers.
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3: 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Anyone stationed there, give me a radio report. G0 Charlie Delta X-ray. QSL.
2: Double there again. And G0 Charlie X-ray Delta X-ray. Yeah, thanks for coming back. I copied you okay, and the other station that you double with, I also copied him okay. So I'm receiving both of you okay here in Tasmania, and thank you for the time today. 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
1: Mike Whiskey 7 Echo Yankee Charlie, Operator Australia, yes, you're coming through fine.
0: Charlie, I think it was. VK6MIL. Quarter to four in the afternoon here. Yeah, I just wanted to check. I'm just playing around with my open spot four. Yaesu Fusion connected to 991A Yaesu. Thanks for coming back. Hope you're having a good morning. I think it's morning there.
1: VK6MIL, MW70YC. Yeah, it's not too bad this morning. Blue sky, bit of sunshine. About 16 degrees. I'm not quite sure how hot it's going to be later on, but I've got a cobweb, A-band cobweb I've got to put up, so it's not going to rain on us. But yeah, you're coming through fine. A little bit robotic, but all good. This is Mike Whiskey 7 Echo Yankee Charlie. By the way, my name this end is Mike. Mike India Kilo Echo in a small town called Chepstow, South Wales.
0: Okay, Mike. I think it's Mike Whiskey 7 Echo Yankee Charlie. Pretty sure I got that right now. Mike Whiskey 7 Echo Yankee Charlie. Anyway, thanks for coming back. I'll go and make myself a cuppa now, and I've got this all sorted, I think. There's that many different Yaesu Fusion reflectors, it's hard to find one where someone's on. I've been putting a call out on about six other reflectors and nothing. So I thought I'd try this subnet. Anyway, that's good. It's working. Thanks for coming back from all the way from Wales to Perth, Western Australia. Cheers for now, Mike. Name is Graham, by the way. Cheers.
1: Mike Whiskey 7 Echo Yankee Charlie. Okay, Graham, go make yourself a cup of coffee. I'm going to have another one now. So it's about, I don't know what the time is here, actually. Hang on. 8:48 in the morning. So, yep, I've got the rest of the day to do. So, okay, I'm going to do some HF later on. I'm going to try and get this new A-band cobweb up. Now it's not raining. Top of the garage is going to be slippy if it's, it's raining. So wife said, nope, you're not going on a ladder. So, okay. All right, mate, catch you later. Nice QSO. And have a good weekend. Catch up again. This is Mike Whiskey 7 Echo Yankee Charlie going back to standby.
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0: Whiskey 7 Echo Yankee Charlie, operator who just come on there, you're very, very quiet. Back to you.
1: Is that better for you?
0: Well done. Okay, where are you?
1: Staffordshire, 50 kilometres city of Manchester. How are you doing down there? Spoke to you before, this is Alan back at Stoke.
0: Whiskey 7 Echo Yankee Charlie. Yeah, yes, I remember. That was a while back, but, well, not too far back. But, yeah, we got sunshine today and no wind, no rain. It looks like it's going to be a good day.
1: Yeah, 218QZ, yeah, it's a bit cloudy over here in Stoke. But no rain, that's one good thing, no rain. And it's a bit warm out there, so I'll be doing a lot of it at HF later on today. I'm the Kenwood TS2000 at the moment. Normally on the little Chinese radio, but I've put the Kenwood on. Running this, so I was just away from the microphone, you know what I mean?
0: Yeah, Roger, I'll understand on that one. I'm going to do some HF today. It was a bit quiet last night, about 7 o'clock on 20 and 40. It's slowly revved up. I've got Slovenia, all the places down. I've got a place down Italy there, Barry. I've got a couple of others as well, all around Europe. So, yeah, I got about 8 contacts last night before I finally packed up. That was on 14-something odd, whatever it is. But, all in all, it was not too bad. I started getting a little bit cold in the shack. Only had my T-shirt on. And, I got a little bit cold, and I thought, oh, I've had enough now. I went back down. But all in all, yeah, it sort of revved up about 7:30, 7:45. Back to you.
1: To be 1HQZ returning. I've got to go visiting the YL later. She's had a hip replacement yesterday, finally, after 4 years. The third time lucky. She went in one time, she got something in her feet, they couldn't do it. It wasn't warm enough in her feet or something. Told her that she got MSS, whatever it is. And then finally yesterday she went down and she got the operation.
0: From Mike Whiskey 7 Echo Yankee Charlie. Oh, that's good news. I hope she does well. That's a hell of a thing. Let's hope she's got less pain now and she can get up and be mobile. I got a couple of friends who had hip replacements and, a couple of months, and they're up and around, and you wouldn't think. But my wife, she's out of warranty now. I can't get spares for her, but you're looking to get spares for that one. Back to you.

0: Go back to standby. Mike Whiskey 7 Echo Yankee Charlie.
1: Yeah, 2-1 here, QZ. That's all right, I dropped key on it. Yeah, it's still back. This is 2-1 here, QZ.
0: This QZ, MW70YC. Yeah, I'm getting bits of you and the cutouts.
1: Yeah, I haven't put the frequency lock on. That's what the problem was. Yeah, I'll put the frequency lock on the radio now. So, I caught the VFO. As I was saying, the doctor told her, the surgeon yesterday, that she'd previously broke her hip before she'd had the operation. So that's why she was in such a lot of pain.
0: Roger, all understood on that. Say I can't get spares for my wife anymore. She's out of warranty. And every time she goes for an MOT, there's something else. So, I hope she battles through that one okay. Back to you.
1: Yeah, 218QZ. Yeah, she should be. Like I say, she's only 55. I'm the oldest one. Can't get spares for me. I'm 61, so... I'm out of warranty.
0: You're only a baby. I'm 66 and my missus is 73, so I'm a toy boy. I've had a couple of scares. This week my blood pressure went stupid for no reason whatsoever. Keeping an eye on that one. Just keep taking the tablets and don't panic. And that's the big problem. So you watch your blood monitor go up and up and up. You think, oh, God, here we go. But it calmed down again last night, so I haven't done anything different. Not eaten anything different. The only thing it could be, which happened in Malta this year, is salt. Wasn't aware I had any salt this week, but in Malta it was a sodium overdose. Ended up in A&E for 3.5 hours, and salt. Back to you.
1: Yeah, 2-1-8QZ return. Yeah, that's just that thing with high blood pressure. I suffer with high blood pressure. I've just took my tablets, actually. I have to take them every day. In my job anyway, I'm a coach driver, so you get stressed. So I'm off for a couple of days while he's recovering, you know. So hopefully she'll be back home either later today or tomorrow. Because you don't keep going long. Once you've had it done, they chuck you out.
0: MW70YC. Yeah, I know. It's good to get out, actually. The recovery rate is a lot faster when they chuck you out. all in all. Yeah, my blood pressure crept up to 159/101. So heart rate was 61. So it was just a strange one. But we went out for a meal in Malta and didn't realise there was a lot of salt and monosodium glutamate in the dip. Sat there and I thought, oh, I don't feel right. Put my blood monitor on. I've got a special watch. Which is approved, and that went up to 179/117. So with some GTN and everything, make any difference. So we went to the A&E. Malta Medical Service is absolutely fantastic. All the bloods and the head CT, 3 hours and 20 minutes, and we were out. It was fantastic. Nothing like the NHS in this country. Would have been about 20-odd hours. Back to you.
1: Yeah, 218QZ return. Yeah, well, the other day, I know they say NHS are bad and that. Well, I went down. My message had to go for some tests before she went down, pre-med, you know. I've got an ulcer on my leg and I've had it for ages and ages and ages, a leg ulcer. And it wasn't getting any better. So I've been to the doctors, I've been to far away from the Aimwood Hospital. All they did is put a plaster on it and said, oh, it'll be all right now. So anyway, I was down the Royal Stoke, and I went down, explained the circumstances. He sent me straight in over to the emergency ward, to the I was there for two hours, which I thought was pretty good. They had a look at it, give me some antibiotics, said, get yourself to the doctors, get the nurse to treat it now. Says it should be all right, so that's what I did. So I'm on my way to recovering myself.
0: Roger, all understood on that one. I don't know. One thing I have just started taking, I've been on them 3 weeks now, is the beetroot capsules, and I have seen a difference. So I've taken myself off statins, so I was only up getting cramps and aches and feeling rotten, and I've been like it for a couple of years. Came off the statins and done the beetroot, and I don't feel too bad at all. A lot more energy, you don't get cramps and aches and things, so we're just trying these out and see if there's a marked difference. Well, at the moment there is. Back to you.
1: Yeah, 218QZ. How many do you take a day? I've actually bought some off the internet, them beetroot tablets. How many do you actually take a day? I've only been taking one of them because them statins were making me bad as well.
0: W70YC. I think somebody else came in on there, so if you'd like to come in after my over, that'd be great. These are, it's on my Facebook, actually. I'm not usually one for believing stuff on Facebook. They're two big capsules, and I think they're 1,300 milligrams each. There's a lot of rave on them. Did a lot of research on them. They seem to be the powerful ones, but it's still under the recommended dosage. But it has, I think it has made a difference. Okay, let's let the other guy in. It's Mike Whiskey 7 Echo Yankee Charlie.
2: Whiskey 7 Echo Yankee Charlie and the group Vico 7 Oscar Romeo. My apologies to you. It was just me milling around trying to get this link to work up for the CQ UK, which isn't happening. So anyway, my apologies, and I shall persevere and keep going with it. And in the meantime, I think I better get some dinner ready for myself. The local time here is 2 minutes past 6 p.m. in the evening, and the sun is going down over the horizon with a beautiful golden sunset. Back to you.
0: Mike Whiskey 7 Echo Yankee Charlie. Sounds lush. We've had the sun up for a couple of 3 hours now. Okay, mate, not a problem. God, I can't remember the other call sign now. My head's gone completely. It's Mike Whiskey 7 Echo Yankee Charlie.
1: Our time.
0: It's my Whiskey 7 Echo Yankee Charlie. Okay, yeah, my head's like a sieve in the morning, and I didn't bring a pad out to jot call signs down.
2: Okay, well, I'll leave it at that for now, and close down. I'm getting a lot of dropouts here tonight. My internet's not running too smooth. Okay, 73, see you all. Take care over there, and we'll talk further down the road. This is Victor King 7, Oscar Romeo, 73.
0: Hi, Whiskey 7, Echo Yankee Charlie. All right, take care, and have a good evening.
1: Yeah, have a very good evening there over in Australia, 73. Okay, yeah, as I was saying, these tablets, how many do you take a day of them beetroot? I've just took two of them myself, just.

0: Take two capsules, and I think they're about 1300 mg. A lot of the other capsules on the research I did, they're way down below like 200 and 300, which is not going to do you any good whatsoever. Can't remember the name of the tablets now, but they're about 1300, which is on the upper end, but it's still below what they say is going to do any good for you. So yeah, take two. Back to you.
1: Yeah, 2-1-HQZ. Yeah, I've got the 1300, same as yourself. They're in a white with a like a beetroot coloured label on it. Yeah, I bought. Well, I've got them on thingy. They tell me them each month now. I've got about six, but I've been thingy. I thought, yeah,
0: okay,
1: tell
0: that one.
1: I listened for four bottles first.
0: So see what happens, but I have noticed a difference, whether it's just coming off the statins and taking these, but I have noticed a little bit more difference. Usually I'm just sat there, I can look at my laptop and go, I need to do stuff on my laptop, I can't be bothered to pick it up. Just getting leg cramps, just aching, brain fog, things like this. It's all the symptoms of statins not agreeing, but I've been on them for a few years now and it's been feeling absolutely crap. But since I'm off them and taking these beetroot things, I'm up doing things. So something must be working right. Back to you.
1: Yeah, 2-1-HQZ, yeah. Like I say, I've started taking them now, so. Like I say, the statins are making me bad as well.
0: Mike Whiskey 7, Echo Yankee Charlie. Yeah, I was on 80 milligrams Lipitor. The people who I got the capsules from, they said contact your GP to see if you're all right with them. And the pharmacy people rang me up and said, yep, we're going to cut them down to 40. But you'll be all right on your heart medication and all that lot with them. So I thought, okay, give it a go. So I did notice a difference when I came down to 40 on the Lipitor. But I thought, well, sorry, I might as well just cut them out completely and see what the difference is. I have noticed a difference. Back to you.
1: I'll go see how I go with them. Like I say, I've been a bit skeptical with them, you know what I mean. But now I've heard somebody else who's used them as well as I've got them. I feel better with them when I take them than what I did with the statins. Statins make you really think very hard. Don't want to do anything and you're redrawing yourself, you know what I mean?
0: Yeah, I know exactly what you mean. It wasn't too bad when it was 20 on the statins, but then they put it at 40, then 80. But we went on to the keto diet a couple of years back. It virtually reversed everything. And of course, you can only go on keto for a while. I had a prostate problem, so I was chair bound for a while. My weight went up to about 17 stone. So we went on the keto, and the doctors were amazed that my cholesterol and triglycerides and everything shot down. I went down to about 15 stone. I'm hovering around 16 at the moment, so I'm quite happy with that, apart from the beer belly. Well, I don't drink, but you call it the beer belly. But all in all, yeah, I feel absolutely spot on, a little bit sort of tired every now and then. I had a serious heart attack 4 years ago. I was about 20 minutes from a box. Around here, we couldn't get an ambulance. Three blocked arteries in my heart, and they sorted that out. And what saved my life, I got another artery and vein in the back of my heart that took over. So I ended up with 10% heart damage. But I got the all clear last year. Since then, we've been doing cruises, and we've been to Gibraltar. Got married in Gibraltar in November. We've done a couple of cruises. We did, some other places as well. So life's looking good. Back to you.
1: Yeah, 218QZ. Yeah, I think you were telling me last time that you just got married. Well, me and my lady have been together for 26 years. I was married. I got rid of her. She was cheating all the time on me. And then I met this lady when my daughter was 12 years old. 23. My wife left me with my daughter when she was 7. I brought her up on my own. And I came at this young lady, actually at the hospital. And I took my daughter up to see the surgeon because she got a turn in her eye. And then we met up and started seeing each other. And then eventually she moved in with me. So. Yeah, we've been together ever since, but never contemplated on getting married again. Maybe one day, you never know.
0: Hi, Whiskey 7, Echo Yankee Charlie. Yeah, I can remember our conversation there. So, it's good. When you meet a good, you meet a good one. I was with my ex-wife for 9 years, and put her through driving, and she got a job, and this, that, and the other, and it was all hunky-dory. And then she roped off, and it got rather nasty. I basically got taken to the cleaners, ended up with nothing. I met my wife in Chepstow Castle when I was the stage manager of the Sony Lumiere, and we've been with each other 33 years now. And we thought, yeah, okay, we're not going to get... Well, we got engaged, and... as you do, and time went on, and we got to a point last year. We thought, sorry, we're going to get married, so Gibraltar, and we went and got married in Gibraltar. Absolutely fantastic time. After all, it's a piece of paper legal, so we got to an age where both our solicitors turned around and said, well, you've got to get married because there's money involved and property and this, that, and the other. So, yeah, we did it. So it's all legal now. She's made an honest man of me. Back to you.
1: Yeah, 218QZ. Yeah. I know it's a new case, but it's paid for a lot of money. AI, you know what I mean? Just, never mind. I say, maybe one day, you never know. I say, she's always there for me all the time, you know. If anything goes wrong, she's always got me back, you know, so, there we go. Anyway, mate, that's my final. Be nice working you once again, and we'll catch up later on. 218QZ, I'd go clear for a little while, and get myself ready to go down to the missus at the hospital. 73 for now.
0: My Whiskey 7, okay, Yankee Charlie, give her all my best, and, rooting for her. I hope she does make a full recovery. No reason why not. And she'll be tripping the light fantastic soon. So, yeah, okay, mate. Nice QSO with you, and nice to work you again. And I've got to go and get her some breakfast, and on the garage roof and take the old antenna down and get this new cobweb up. Okay, mate, catch you later, 73. Nice chatting with you.
1: Yeah, 73. Catch you later on. Bye-bye.
0: 73, cheers, man. This is MW70YC going QRT.

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1: Signal is also very good. This is Mike 7 Fox November Romeo, back to you.

Yeah, I'm not sure if you were coming back to me. I've probably doubled with you. This is G0 CDX Maritime Mobile, just off the coast of Croatia on a cruise ship. I wonder if Kevin's about the G0 CDX standing by.

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1: Yeah, okay, Mike 9 JZI. Atlantic Sea, just off probably about 10 miles off the coast of Croatia. Back to you, Mike 9 JZI, G0 CDX Maritime.
0: G0 CDX, Mike 9 JZI, possible. Morning to you, Paul. you're coming, night, but sometimes you're breaking up. Still good audio, Paul. Yeah, I'm surprised. How is Croatia at this time of year? Is it hot? Is it nice? Back to you.
1: Okay, my friend, I can't remember the. I know we spoke a couple of times before. I think you're down south somewhere like Croydon, if I rightly remember. At the moment, blue skies. We're at sea, so it's quite chilly at the moment. But I think the temperatures are around about 20, 21. But being at sea, it's quite windy and 12 Celsius. Aiming tomorrow, we land. So yeah, quite nice at the moment. Very nice, clear blue.

0: skies. It's under a very nice sea. 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Mike9JZI G0CDX. Go ahead.
1: G0CDX, Mike9JZI, Operator George. Paul, we spoke before, but obviously we were much much clearer. Now you're breaking up a little bit, but I still can make up what you're saying. QTH Raynham Medway, Raynham, in Kent. So yeah, we spoke before. I heard you now being maritime on an Adriatic Sea. Well done. I'm jealous. I'm stuck here at work for a moment. Well, yeah, I'm looking to forward for my holiday of skiing in the Alps. But yeah, it was nice catching up with you, Paul, and hope you have a good winds and enjoy your holiday from Mike9JZI, G0CDX.
0: Mike9JZI. Okay, George. We're on a cruise ship. We're not sailing. We're on a cruise ship. And as I said, we're cruising miles off the Croatian coast, heading down into Italy at the moment. There, George, you're on the Adriatic. Best 7-3 for now, and nice to the Medway towns. I think you're probably coming through GB3 IK, as the usual one, Kent. 7-3, George, and have a good day. 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
1: For QSO, Paul, and yeah, have a good holiday there. Hope to catch up with you again.

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I need a little bit of help from someone. Is anybody listening, any station out there? I'm just struggling a little bit with an old star node. I just need someone to try and kind of connect into my node, just to see if we can get some kind of audio going. The node number's 69372, 69372. So if there's anybody out there that's connecting through All-Star, then if you could let me know, that would be much appreciated. M7XNM.

0: M7XMM, thank you very much. Yeah, we've definitely got a connection there. Back to you, over.
1: Yeah, M7XNM, G0KPF. Yeah, fine, business, no problem. I think you're still connected to Hubnet as well. But yeah, fine, can hear you straight. I don't know if I'm listening to you through your direct node or through Hubnet, but it's working. M7XNM, G0KPF.
0: Very much appreciated. Thank you very much. Just fairly new...

0: too old, so I just kind of get my head around it all, and yeah, just making sure I've got the port forward in right as well. So yeah, thanks ever so much for your help. Have a great day. M7XNM73s. Oh, PS, are you going to the rally? Over.
1: M7XNM G0KBM. Not going to. Yeah, anyway, fine. Excellent stuff. You seem to be working great. G0KBM clear.
0: Thank you very much. M7XNM73. Have a good day.

0: 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Anybody let me know if I'm getting into the system? I'm using Echo Leak up in the hills above Big Gillet in North Wales. 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GW4 XDR portable.
1: Mike Zero, Yankee Fox, Mike Mobile. Yeah, you're making it in, no problem at all, over.
2: SCR portable. Yeah, you're getting in, Tony.

0: You got any mail, mate? 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C5SL.
1: Hello, Stuart. There was an M0 there as well. Thanks very much for coming back to the call. I've just put a call out. And I looked at Zormin on my phone, but wasn't quite sure. So thanks very much for coming back. And hello to you, Stuart. I've got to stand very still here. I'm in the hills above Bedgellert. I'm out here on my own. I'm waiting for a search dog to find me. I'm hunkered down between two rocks out in the undergrowth. And I've just been under my bivvy bag and fell asleep, woke up, got up, and I found a phone signal. So here I am. Hiya, Stuart. GW4XDR portable.
0: No worries there, Tony. Just stay where you are, my mate. Alright, my mate, I shall catch up with you later. I'll let you have a few more chats about. And I'll catch you later. G5SCR Portable Mobile. Catch you later. 7-3.
1: Yeah, okay, Stuart. Thanks for letting me know coming. It's quite novel, actually, isn't it? So I'm now stood up at that. I'm going to stand very still because the signal is a bit iffy. Cheers, GW4XDR Portable.
2: Yeah, you're crystal clear, Tony. I did put a call in, but obviously got knocked out by Stuart. And good morning to you, G6ZDP.
1: Kevin, hello there, G6ZDP, GW4XDR, portable. I've not spoken to you for a while, but I've seen your call sign up on the dashboard a time or two, but I've not been on that much. But to be honest, I couldn't get a signal up here before. I'm looking around here, Kevin, I was absolutely on my own. Well, actually, the same on my own. I bobbed up, I fell asleep under my bivvy bag, and I bobbed up just in time to see a lady hiker walking past because I'm on a trail, at the side of a trail. Turned out she's Canadian. So I've had a really good, interesting chat with her. Oh, I didn't have to make a jump when I bobbed up. I've got my red outdoor coat on. And she's like, well, what are you doing there between two rocks out off the trail? So it's quite fun, really. And it's warm. A little bit of rain come over before. That's when I got in my bivvy bag. So, there's worse things to be doing. Bye, Kev.
2: G6ZDP, returning. Yeah, I hope you put it back to me and not just dropped out. But, okay on the lady. I bet she wondered what you were up to. But how long have you been lying on the floor between the two rocks? And what time did it start? I mean, I know the dogs are out there looking for you. So how long have you got to be on this thing for? Is it a few days? Or is it just for today? Back to you, Tony. G6ZDP.
1: Right, what it is we arrived, me and my brother-in-law, he's an assessor. He's one of the people assessing the dogs. And so we arrived yesterday, but it's all started this morning. I was up at 5:45 this morning because we've got to get ready to rot. We had to leave at about 8 o'clock to get here to Bedgellert in North Wales. Right, so we arrived in the car park, and I'm the first body, and I've got to be here at least 2 hours. The trail that I left up from the car park, I walked up with them, and they, you know, we've picked a spot, so they know where I am. But the trail has got to be at least 2 hours old for this test. So I'm up here for 2 hours before they even start looking for me. Now, 2 hours will be up at 11 a.m. So then it'll probably be another half hour, something like that, by the time we've walked up here. I've walked 1.2, about a mile, actually, up from the car park. So that's this test, and then I will then move off to somewhere, another location with somebody else, and I'll go and be a body for another test and stuff like that. So working throughout the day, and then tomorrow, same thing, I'll be at a different location, acting as a body for more dogs, and it goes on like that, and Sunday as well. Sunday's the last day, so tomorrow night we're having a party, actually. We're having a band on here, and it's the Girl Guides camping out, what would you call it, camping ground out near Carnarvon. No Girl Guides here, of course. We're using their facilities, kitchen, dining room and everything, toilets, showers, a lot. So that's the picture. Back to you, Kev. Back to you. Make sure you've heard it.
2: Keep up the good work. G6NDP returning. Yeah, it always sounds pretty good, I must admit, but for your age, you are certainly active, aren't you? I'm not saying you're an old man, but you certainly keep yourself active and very, very fit. You remind me of my friend who got me into amateur radio, a guy called Steve, G4PYU. And he done sort of counselling for schools. He done all sorts of things, very much like yourself. He's moved around the country and around the world, living in various places. I think the last time he was located in Spain, but I think he's back in the UK now somewhere. But very much like yourself, about the same age as well, and very active. But all good fun. I hope you got something to eat with you, just in case something happens and you get stuck somewhere. But I don't think that would happen with your good self. Okay, I'll put it back to you for one more, and then I'm going to carry on working from G6ZDP.
1: JW4XDR Portable, and then level voice that came in. People were good, but I tried to. Thank you for that. Yeah, I've got a very active mind. It won't stay still. It won't leave me alone. And I'm glad about that. You know, I'm always up to something or other. My brother-in-law has got me into it last year. He's been in it for donkey's years. His dog, it's a brilliant search and rescue dog, but quite old now and poorly, you know, it's taken a lot of keeping going. But she's with us, and, you know, so skilled in it. And he's one of the assessors here. Went to it last year. But it was October last year. His first job was to lie up in the, go up in the hills, right off the side of the track, and I was there for nearly 4 hours in the rain with my bivy bag. And you know what? I don't know. It wasn't bad. And then I did a few more jobs over the weekend. So he got me, when he said to me, we're having another one, I said, do you fancy? I said, yeah, book me in. The food, I've got sandwiches. I've got a sandwich with me, crisps. I've got my coffee, my flask, I've got water, I've got biscuits, because all food is provided, thankfully. Nice cooked breakfast this morning. We've got an ex-army chef in, who's brilliant. He's made all the butties for us, so we come there. Bags, little bags with all your sandwich, your water, your biscuits, and what have you in it, and an apple, ready to go. Last year, we had to make our own butties, and, you know, in the kitchen. All provided for us, made yourself what you wanted. But last year we had to do that before we started, you know. But this year it's all done for us. Dinner will be all made for us tonight, and then tomorrow night barbecue and like that. So all the food is provided for us. So that's excellent. And so is the bivy bag and the sleigh. Cheers, Kev. I'll let you get on with your work, and I'll because they won't be up for another about half an hour, 11 o'clock yet, is it? But I've got to make sure I'm on the trail. Coming up, so I better get myself hunkered down. Cheers, Kev. Thanks for the chat. GW4XDR Portable.
2: G6DP for a funnel. Yeah, okay, Tony. You did break up towards the end, but I've got a majority of it with all the food all being ready made, which is great. At least you got something to keep you warm. Obviously, the food and needs to keep you warm as well.

0: certainly can't live without food and fluids. But one thing that is important, I hope you've got on you, is some doggy biscuits. So you can give the dog some biscuits when it's found you. But knowing you, you'll probably give it one of your biscuits there. All right, Tony, I'll catch you further down the log and enjoy yourself, which I'm sure you will. And it's all good, all for a good cause, isn't it? And I'm a dog lover, as you know. 7-3, and I'll catch you later. G6ZDP.
1: Yeah, just on that, no, I won't give him any biscuits. You don't feed them anything that doesn't give them. But a very, very important part of my job, and this was impressed on me last year, is when the dog finds me, I've got to make a big fuss of it. It'll find me, it'll run back to the trail, and it'll bring the handler. But then I've got to make a big, big fuss of that dog. And if it's got a ball, he'll give me its ball, and I'll throw its ball for it. Last year, one of the dogs had a disc, like a discus thing, and you threw that for it, and you throw it, and bring it back, and that's a very important, because that's the dog's reward, and that's what it wants. So that's an important part of my job, being a body. Cheers, Kev, 7-3. I'm learning all the time here. Ta-ra for now, GW4XDR.
0: GW4XDR. G6ZDP for a final. Yeah, I did see that on the police thing when they do the police training. I think it was that program on the telly or a program. And they give it the ball, don't they? They give it the ball as a treat. And they chuck the ball out and the dog runs around and picks the ball up and brings it back. And that's what they get as a treat. But yeah, that reminded me now of what you just said. 7-3, catch you later, G6ZDP.
1: Exactly, Kev. Just the same thing. 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
1: That G7DNT, Golf 7, do not touch. Delta Norway Tango. Name's Keith, we're up and down Dale in the middle of Devon, near Honington, between Honington and Exeter. Now heading over to Bristol, and then from Bristol into Ipswich. So I've got a lot of driving to do today. But I hope you can hear me. Name is Keith, G7DNT Mobile.
0: Yeah, okay, Keith, yeah, got you there, G7DNT, I think you said. I've got to go, there's a work call coming in, I'm actually at work. Safe travels, 73G4ZWH.
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1: 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As I say, back and beyond, really. I'm on these very pretty country roads, very pretty, but I'm in the middle of nowhere. G7DNT Mobile, good morning.

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1: Station. A little bit broken at the end. That's down to me. I'm mobile in the middle of nowhere. Yeah, name is Keith. I am mobile near Honington. But I'm in the back of beyond, really. Didn't get the name. As I say, name's Keith. Call sign's G7DNT. Delta November Tango. Back to you.
0: Seven Delta November Tango, it's Mike 7, Oscar Bravo Tango, my operating name is Jason, and from Master 2.

Yeah, literally, you were in, and then you're back in again, but no problem at all. I'm say sunny here at the moment. I don't know where you are, so maybe you can give us your name and where you are as well. G7DNT Mobile.

0: 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Anybody copy?
1: Yeah, G7S1.

0: Mike 7, Uniform Charlie Alpha, listening through for a radio check.
1: Yeah, fine. No problems at all. Very clear. I'm in the midst of Devon Mobile, and no problems at all. I'm at a place called Charge Stop. I haven't a clue where I am, but I'm heading over towards Bristol. G7DNT Mobile. Golf 7, do not touch.
0: Golf 7DNT, Mike 7 Uniform, Charlie Alpha. Yeah, thank you for that. My name is Pete in Chesterfield in Derbyshire. Back to you.
1: I think you said Keith. I'm Keith as well. That's a bit of a surreal one. And Chesterfield was my home. Well, for 3 years I did a degree at Sheffield. I lived in Eckington. I don't know if you know where Eckington is, but I lived in Eckington and I studied at Sheffield Uni. So many a day up there, many a day with the, Crooked Spire. I think you've got a Crooked Spire in Chesterfield. So back to you, Keith, from G7DNT Mobile.
0: Yes, a small world in, but I'm in Eckington. I've been there many a time, shopping and walking and doing other things. Right, I'll thank you for the radio check, and I'll say 7-3s to you. I'm just trying out the, on my new radio, going through YSL. So, I'll say 7-3s to you, Pete, and have a good one. Mike 7 Uniform, Charlie Alpha.
1: This case, I remember Mardi, and they mashed the tea up there. I remember that, it's been a long time. 1987 I was up there, so before the trams were in Sheffield. Cheers, Keith, G7DNT, back to standby. Have a good day.
0: Yes, please, have a good one, bye-bye.

0: 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Wonder if I'm getting in.
1: Six MQZ.
0: Mobile. This is Lee, and you're getting in perfectly loud and clear. G1EFU
1: mobile in Lee.
0: Yeah, I think you came back to me. I think I've got the. I'm just testing out a new radio. It's a Radtel 860, and I've got the. I've got the sound wrong. So thanks for that. I'll see if I can change it to FM at the moment. It's on AM.
1: Perfectly all right,
0: no
1: matter what it's on. G1EFU
0: Mobile. Yeah, G1FEU Mobile, I think it was. Yeah, it seems to be working now. It's I've just unboxed it. It's a Radtel 860. And I need to read the manual. Thanks for coming back anyway. Name is Nigel. Location is North Worcestershire. Back to you.
1: Then this end is Alan, Alpha Lima Uniform November, and I'm just going into Asda doing the shopping. G1EFU Mobile in Lee.
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0: Unfortunately, it's dropped back into AM, so I've got to go into the settings. 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

0: 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Interesting with something on the rat tails that I read on one of the scanning forums for Microsoft. It's suggested as an alternative to standard Uniden's 25 to 35, it might be a very good radio for scanning military bands as well as 200 to 400 meters. Somebody had put up on there that the AM through AM. Now whether I don't really understand how that could be, or whether it's synthesized or whatever, that would tie in with why the modulation was X even though it was on AM. Just a thought.
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0: Reconnect through the low...

0: afraid you're not making it. I think I'm getting in now. I've changed antenna, actually, which I wasn't getting any reply from Nigel, whether Nigel's gone off to have a look at the manual or something on that rotel, whatever it was. Anyway, name's Paul, location, Licky Hills, Bromsgrove, north of Bromsgrove, on the Licky Hills. I'm not sure if I'm getting in myself, actually, with a few watts. I have changed the antenna. Anyway, never mind. Yeah, the, I think it's an M6 station mobile. You're very, very, very, very choppy, I'm afraid. You probably need to get close to the speaker or whatever you're using. G0KHK, your name is Paul. Location just north of Bromsgrove on the Licky Hills, over.
1: Yeah, Roger, no, MQZ. I read the low bandwidth onto HubNet because the mobile signal where I am is probably a little bit in and out. Heading toward your QTH, actually, going up a little bit further north, Stoke-on-Trent. So, yeah, about an hour and 3/4 to run over.
0: Geez, okay, HK, yeah, I'm getting every other syllable. I just about got Stoke-on-Trent. I think you're running up to Stoke-on-Trent. You know, a bit over an hour to run or something, but I'm obviously getting in now, actually. I don't know why I was not getting in with the other antenna. That was a 7LE beam. I'm on a 2LE beam now. There we go. That's UHF for you. All right, I won't hold it, but Nigel, I know Nigel from old, and quite surprised to hear him on this particular frequency. I'm not far away. He's in Kidderminster. Well, near Kidderminster, he is. If you're listening, Nigel, I'll continue on here. I am listening S20 as well and other bands, all sorts of places. Okay, M6 mobile. Sorry, I didn't get the prefix at all, but you are sort of getting it, but it is extremely choppy, whatever repeater you're using. I'm using, what am I using? GB3CC in Cheltenham, Cheltenham. G0KHK, go ahead.
1: Yeah, Roger, I'm clear and connect, because I'm running through HubNet, over.
0: That was internet and HubNet, over.
1: I'll reconnect, be back in 5. 5,
0: I got that. I'll stand by on the repeater. I don't normally monitor this, but I'll monitor for a while. G0KHK.

0: Well, I've got M6 mobile, yeah, my name is Paul. I'm located on the side of the Licky Hills, just north of Bromsgrove, and the call sign is G0 Kilo Hotel Kilo. Go ahead.
1: Yeah, Roger, all received. Yeah, call here is Mike 6, Mike Quebec Zulu, M6 MQZ. Phone QTH is Bury St Edmunds in Suffolk, and I'm just on my way to north of Birmingham by about half an hour over.
0: From me really then, I suppose, if you're half an hour away. I'm about 15 kilometres southwest of Birmingham, so there we go. Yeah, that's 100% better, actually. I didn't get your name, but I got the call sign as M6 MQZ Mobile, so that's certainly very much an improvement. I don't quite understand all this Digi stuff. I don't really do Digi, although I've just bought two radios. Well, the same. There's two of the same radios, the ICOM 7100s, and that's got apparently got Digi. I wouldn't know what that is. I've only bought them to do sideband on 2 metres, 4 metres, 6 metres and 77s. They'll be set up on two bands each, I think, so that's what I'm going to use those for. So, I should probably never... it has been programmed for D-Star, because my friend came around with his... he's got one, and he put the SD card in both of them. So they're fully programmed up with all the repeaters and D-Star and all this caper, but... I'm very truly analog, I'm afraid. Well, I've just bought another handheld. That will do APRS and slow scan TV. That's quite an amazing machine, but whether I'll ever get to grips with that, I don't know. Anyway, back to you. Just give me the name, perhaps, and if you're only half an hour away, I'm sort of anticipating... Oh, are you coming up the Suffolk? I suppose you're coming from up the M40 way, I suspect, perhaps. I don't know. Go ahead.
1: Roger, well, I'm coming up the M6, and I think I'm about half an hour north of Dunlopfall, and then come off there, ST 7, or ST 17 postcode. Yeah, so I'm running basically a micro node in the boot of the car. So I've got the ICOM 2830, which is on very low power, transmitting to the boot box, which then converts that into digital, sends it over the internet to HubNet, and it's obviously your local repeater must be connected to HubNet. A bit like Fusion, D-Star, all of them, but HubNet and AllStar do all of them in one, if you see what I mean. Very handy for mobile use, because I can, even though I'm 2 hours north of Bury St Edmunds, I can get back into my local repeater, which is GB3BI, over.
0: I've got your name, but GB3, I think I've worked GB3PI from here. In fact, I've been listening to the French Beacon on the North Coast, and that was quite good. In fact, I heard a guy in Cornwall running 800 watts on 2 metre sideband. I'm a bit of a sideband fanatic, I suppose, but he was running 800 watts from the Lizard Point last night, speaking to a guy on Tenerife, in Tenerife, on 2 metre sideband, and I could just detect the Tenerife station on 2 metre sideband, which I was quite pleased with, because I'm only using a 5LE beam at the moment. It's outside, but it's fixed in the southwesterly. I've got a 9-element tonner to put up, and I've got to get a rotator. I'm after a rotator at the moment to turn all these beams that I'm going to put on 4, 6 and 2 and 70. But, Tenerife, I was very chuffed to just detect there was a signal there in the noise. But certainly the guy in Cornwall was very strong. Even on the back of his beam, he was good on 800 watts. So there you go. And that was on one of my new 7100s, so that kind of tested the receiver out a bit. And that was without preamp. I'm listening to the beacon with preamps, so that's good. So I can hear four beacons, VHF. The SV, which is on Clear Hill, which is not far away. There's another repeater like this on Clear Hill, but it's the one in Cheltenham. But I don't think I was getting in with my 7B, which is a bit strange. Now, this is a two-element, little HB9 at the moment. Anyway, the Fusion and all this I don't really understand, but maybe I'll have a look at D-Star one day. But I quite like a bit of noise and background noise. I've been used to that since 1980. That's when I was first licensed. What was your name? M6 MQZ Mobile. G0HK, what's the name? My name's Paul, over.
1: Hi, Paul. Name here is Moz, Mike Oscar Zulu, M-O-Z. My real name's John, but nobody has ever called me John. It's a

0: pronunciation of my surname, which most people find difficult to pronounce. So they just shortened that to Moza, and then eventually that got shortened to Moz. But yeah, so the home queue change is Bury St Edmunds in Suffolk. So I'm just on my way down to pick somebody up who's been on a week away trip, and take them back to sunny Suffolk, hopefully.
1: Okay, Moz, yeah, all copied. A little bit of breakup, but suspected, I suppose, really, in this day and age with all these different modes that come into these repeaters. But, yeah, that's not too bad. Yeah, it's a fair jaunt, then, from Bury St Edmunds up to Stoke-on-Trent to fetch somebody. But there is such things as trains. My, I don't use trains and things. I've only just got back in the car, actually. I've been out this morning to test my eyesight on the motorway. Well, 2 months ago, I had a detached retina in my right eye. They did the magic. They did it on the left eye years ago. Well, I'm only, well, it's coming up to 64 now, so I didn't really expect all these problems, but I did have them. I did a wing walk, actually, in May, and I think that may have brought it on quicker on the plane, but even so. So I've just got back in the car this week with a few differences to the vision, but nothing too drastic, really. Just getting used to driving again, actually. In fact, more to the point, get used to putting fuel in the car. A couple of cars. One's a little sports car, which I've been out in, but the other one's a hybrid, and that does, you know, 60 to the gallon. But I've just put, I think I've put £7 worth in, and it came out about 15 litres, I mean. And that was the cheaper fuel. That was the normal fuel in the sports car. I put the high-octane fuel in, but that's changed over 2 months. Moz, go ahead. The price, over.
0: Now, Roger, tell me about it. I've got a show the company, so that's why I'm going to Stoke-on-Trent. And yeah, it used to cost me £89 to fill up. I've got a Mercedes here, and it's now £138 to fill up, and that's in the space of 6 months over.
1: Army, really, and I wonder if there's any real justification behind it all. That's the point. I haven't watched the news for 19, 20 months. I lost my wife in January, and I've just put my head in the sand in a lot of ways, and I certainly haven't watched much telly after. You could probably count the days on two hands, but yeah, it's all a bit of a surprise to me. I know what's sort of kind of going on in the world. People are throwing articles at each other, you know, and it's a bit balmy. But 89 to 138 is quite a steep incline, isn't it? I've missed what business. Is that a kind of taxi business? I'm assuming it is. You said you're driving a Merc. It sounds like it's a travelling around business anyway, so there you go. But we have to suffer these idiots at the top. I think that's what it all amounts to, really. A handful of idiots at the top of the tree, supposedly at the top of the tree. They should be buried underneath the easier, I suppose. But anyway, we won't go into politics. Moz, go ahead.
0: Yeah, fair enough. I mean, actually, I was looking at the math on it, and when Brent crude was lower than it is at the moment, our pump price was lower, and Brent crude's price now is not far off what it was, but they're making more money. Apparently, it's generating something like 30 million extra tax for the government. So I suspect that's why they're not really stepping in quite as fast as they should, because they're short of money, and that's an important revenue earner.
1: Right, absolutely right. It's a bit like road tax and things, isn't it, and electric cars, because I inherited a Honda hybrid, which is a cracking little car, actually. It's good. It's a bit like I've had a lot of Civics and things, which are, I'm into Japanese stuff, Civic, you know, Honda bikes and things. This car does sort of 60 to the gallon everywhere, town or on the motorway. We need more on the motorway, but that was one of the cars that was zero tax. Well, last year, they had the cheek to charge me £20 without telling me that it was going to go up from 0 to 20. I know it's £20, you know, but it's just the fact that I think they're going to be the same with the electric cars. I think they're going to put some kind of road tax, which I kind of agree with, because we are using the road tax. We all know that the road tax doesn't go on the road anyway. Probably anywhere but the roads themselves, the road conditions. But I mean, my little sports car, I've got a Toyota sports car, and it's quite an old one. It's 22, 23 years old, I think. And it's a little MR2, but I mean, that's not bad on fuel. But the road tax on that, I mean, I don't use it every day of the week, you know. The road tax on that's now about £300, I think. So I'm lucky I've got the other one to swan around in, I suppose. But it's all maintenance and money and all that back caper. But yeah, I must admit that, you know, they're just sort of dragging money from wherever they can, I suppose. It's just an excuse, really. But there's no end to it. There's nobody I don't think any of them are any better than others, really. So I've stuck my head in the sand for 20-odd months, and I'm not interested. I'm more interested in my friends and my family. And I've just got back on radio for 40 years. Well, no, 45 years. In fact, my wife was licensed as a G0. She was on about 40 years, so we've had radio in our lives. And I've just taken them out of the loft, because they were all in a loft shack, and it was 45 degrees in the summer, too hot. So now I've got the house completely to myself. I decided to put them in the back bedroom, and boy, it's made quite a difference. And I bought a few more radios, and I'm getting back into it now. So there we go. Anyway, I'll leave you to it, Mark, but good to catch you, and I'm glad my radio is working. I wonder if Nigel is back, JTPM. I don't know whether he's trying to work that. I don't know what the radio is, a Rotel something, but I'm not sure what it was. I'll have to have a look up. Just, Mark, hope the drive goes okay and the drive back. You have to roll down the hills to conserve fuel. Go ahead.
0: Yeah, Roger. Yeah, really sorry to hear about your wife, by the way. That's going to take a bit of time. I lost my daughter 2 years ago, and it's still pretty raw. Yeah, all good. Yeah, my fuel bill last year was £20,000. I'm expecting that to be closer to 30 this year. Yeah, it's no joke.
1: Okay, you dropped out at the end there. I think I'm assuming you put it back. No, it isn't a joke. No joke when you're trying to run a business.
0: Yeah.
1: I did have my own business up till about about 8 years ago. Perhaps I was doing motorhome conversions, and that was a good business to be in. But even that now would probably be a bit difficult because people aren't buying the vehicles, I don't think. So I was out of that. And, I'm really sorry to hear about the daughter. We won't go down that road, really, but, my wife got to 61. She had cancer, unexpected kind of thing, as you do, you know. And we'd had 40 fantastic years, which I can hand on heart say without any cross words. And, she followed me to the hobby. We were using radio long before mobile telephones. On UHF, we used to use 77s for talkback, you know, around on cars and from home. It's quite good fun. But to lose a daughter, yes, I think that's even more raw, I think. But we won't go down there at the moment. We'll try and keep away from that. £20,000 fuel bill, bloody hell. Up to 30, yeah. That's no joke, is it? Because you've got to pass it on, that's the trouble. And it's like food, isn't it? I mean, food's going to go up and up and up. Well, I have noticed food's gone up. I've had to keep myself fed, of course. And I have noticed food bills have gone up. Because purely, a lorry full of fuel, I can't imagine how much. I mean, I've got a friend who's a lorry driver, and I can't remember how much it cost you. He said they fill up nearly every day, you know, and it's an extortionate amount of fuel. Anyway, there we go. I've got rid of my motorbike. I'm back onto push bikes now, actually. I got rid of the motorbike for safety reasons and much anything else. But I've got two daughters, and they were really elated when I got rid of that. They've obviously lost the mum, and they didn't want to lose the dad. But and the roads are terrible for biking around here, really. Some lovely roads, but they're all potholes, you know. So I'm back on push bike, but most of that's on tracks and pavement. But it's two wheels. I'm not hankering after another bike. Oh, that's shut now. I'll never have another one to the daughters, and I'll hold my promise, of course. Anyway, Mars, have a good journey there and back, and good to catch you. And glad you managed to reconnect. I'm glad I'm I found out that this area is probably better than the other one for some reason.
0: Yeah, crap alloys. Trouble is with Mercedes, they're very low profile wheels. So, you know, they don't take a lot of punishment. They're a 20-inch wheel as well. So you get a slow puncher, and then you go in and it's not a puncher, it's cracked rim. So that's not £100 to get that welded back up, you know. So it's a bit of a fraud here. The council

0: want to know anything at all. But that's life. Anyway, 7-3 for now. Hopefully our paths will cross another time, my friend. Take care, Paul.
1: Road tax, all £20 on the one car, but isn't that's not not enough to get the gravel, let alone anything else for the road for the potholes. But yeah, I must admit, I did last year. Went out on the motorbike, and under dappled sunlight, I hit a pothole, and I thought, well, that's the front wheel gone. Fortunately not. But I think after that experience as well, I thought, nah, it's probably time to give up. You know, I mean, I know people are 80 still riding. To be honest, I'm 64 in November, but I've done 35 great years on the motorbike and enjoyed it. And you have to move on occasionally, and I had a good excuse to move on, I suppose. But yeah, okay then, Oz. Yeah, good to catch you. If you're on 2 meter sideband, I'll catch you on that band. That's when I get some more air. I've got aerials up, but I used to have 13 LE tonners and 100 watts and things, which I'm going to try and strive to get close to, I think. I don't need the 100 watts, I don't think, from here. I can work the south coast from here on a flat day, so there we go. All right, cheers, cheers, mods. Cheers, Eric, KHK, clear and listening.
0: 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Yeah, thanks again for the chat, and catch you again another time. 7-3, and thanks, MQZ.
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0: 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No response required at this time. Thank you.
1: Hubnet, this is Mike 9, November, Juliet Lima. You're coming through Levy Lounge here now. We have had lots of white noise on your signal. From Mike 9, November, Juliet Lima.
0: Yeah, this is Mike 7, Mike November Whiskey, coming back to the station, M9. I think that's possibly Neil from Western, I think. Obviously, you're coming through digital. We have spoken in the past. Thank you for the report. I didn't quite get the whole message that you put through, because your sort of signal did sort of go a little bit sort of awry at times. So I think sometimes with the digital system, sometimes it can be that way a little bit. But thank you for the report. Much appreciated from Mike 7, Mike November Whiskey.
1: Yeah, Mike November Whiskey, this is Mike 9 November Juliet Lima. Okay, I'll say 73, nice to catch you, and I hope to catch you again, and you'll come through Lovely Land here now, white noise, no packet loss there. Anyway, 73, take care.
0: Mike 9, November, Juliet Lima, M7, MNW. Yes, thanks for that, Neil. Yes, you look after yourself. 73s for now, M7, MNW, now going clear.
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0: G6IT, G6IT from Mike 7, Mike November Whiskey.
1: G6IET returning. Should be okay now, Tony. I can see he's coming up. I think it's a time-based problem. I have to sort out. We're both coming through on the same call sign as well, which is not correct. I will sort that out. But you should be able to get me clear now. G6IET returning to Mike 7, Mike November Whiskey.

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1: M7 Oscar Fox November, M0 X-ray Oscar Charlie. I think you were calling me, I'm not sure. Anyway, very good to meet you there. Name here is Mike, Mike India, Kilo Echo. We're located in Wigan.
0: Roger, Mike. The different call sign coming up on the application I'm using, Doozy. But yeah, I was calling you, Mike, and not sure why that is. It might be a configuration setting on my side. I'm having some problems configuring this this new ID 5200 from ICOM, but you're coming through loud and clear anyway. First name on this side, as you know, is Ross Romeo Oscar Sierra Sierra. I'm sure if you see that coming up on your side. And a narrowboat on the Macro Canal. Back to you.
1: Well, to be honest, Ross, I'm out walking. I'm using a little handheld, so I can't see anything coming up, unfortunately. Just using an analog handheld, a Yaesu VX8, and we're coming in via a local repeater in Skelmersdale, GB3 Romeo Papa. So that's how I'm getting into the system, Ross, but I understand you're on a boat. There's something different. Back to you.
0: Roger, Roger. Yeah, it's definitely a suffix X-ray.

0: hotel number, I am not sure what the call sign setting within your radio, but yeah, you're sounding great. Yeah, we're on a boat, on a narrow boat, so we're on the inland waterways, not quite maritime mobile. I think we have to be on tidal waters or out at sea to be classified as maritime mobile. But yeah, on a narrow boat, about 15, a bit less, 10 miles south of Macclesfield, close to Stoke-on-Trent, but on the Macclesfield Canal. We're slowly heading north towards the Carse district. Yeah, it's I've got a little kind of mobile station here. It's the new ICOM ID 5200 on the boat itself. Running it through Bluetooth connection to an Android device running Doozy. And that's how I'm getting connected in there. But I didn't understand the QTH their mic. Sorry about that. I know you said the name of the other town. It's maybe a little bit bigger, just so I can get an idea of whereabouts you are, roughly. 7OFN.
1: Okay, Ross, M0XOC. I'm not sure what you were asking me, though, because it got a bit choppy towards the end. I don't know why, but I got quite a lot of it. I think the repeater I'm coming through, GB3 Romeo Papa, it's in Skelmersdale. Well, it's somewhere in Skelmersdale, anyway. Skelmersdale! Ross, I'm coming in via the repeater. Skelmersdale. Bit of an achievement, I suppose, for a little handheld while I'm walking. Just on the outskirts of Wigan. Quite a wooded area. Got everything there about your boat and how you're getting in. And then it got a little bit choppy. I don't know why. Back to you.
0: Yeah, Mike, it might be just the connection into the repeater that's dropping every so often there. I can still hear you. It's kind of dropping in and out. But if I understood correctly, you're close to the town of Wigan on a handheld. I definitely understood that part. There were a couple of bits there, maybe about 5-10 seconds of just no connection at all. I could see the connection coming through, actually, just there is no audio coming through, but still, when the audio is coming through, it's coming through very loud and clear, but I suspect it might be the analog signal going from your handheld to the repeater that's maybe causing the issue. I don't know, though. It could be just that there might be digital packets that are dropping as well, but still quite an achievement, and whatever you're coming through, it's definitely a 5/9, 5/9 from Mike Zell, Oscar Foxtrot November.
1: Yeah, Mike 7, Oscar Fox, November, M0XOC. I'll leave you with it, Ross. I don't want to sort of take over the system, as it were. I know it gets quite busy on here. So I wish you well. Best regards to you and yours. And many thanks for the brief natter. We'll probably catch you again. You will find me on QRZ. And if you want to drop us an email, that's entirely up to you. I don't mind at all. 7-3, Ross. Take care.
0: Roger, M0XOC, I'll get you in the logbook there, Mike. Thank you very much for the contact, and enjoy your walk today. I hope the weather holds up a little bit, and we'll catch each other down the line at some point. From Mike 7, Oscar Foxtrot, November 73.
1: Yes, M3, you're off. Take it easy. Bye-bye, M0XOC. Bye-bye.

0: Geez, all right, because I don't understand for a radio report.
1: G0UQY. Yeah, I thought somebody else might have come back. I was just having a mouthful of biscuit and a cup of coffee, but you were still there. Yeah, you're working fine. G0UQY.
0: Thanks for being trying for 2 days to get this thing to work. I've got the new 5200 and I've been trying to get it to work in terminal mode. Can I get it to work properly? But I've just managed to copy somebody off the internet. So it seems to be working, does it, in terminal?
1: Well, it's sounding okay, not a problem. I'm doing a little bit of experimental work myself on my link. I've decided to go off-grid. I haven't completely put it off-grid, but it's actually working. The link's actually working off lithium batteries now, the radio and the modem and everything that connects to the internet. I will eventually get Starlink and use that, and then I'll be totally independent. But at the moment, it's just experimental. Seems to be working. I just want to make sure the batteries last overnight and when there's no daylight. From G0UQI.
0: I've got one or two lithium batteries on my different, I've got a 705 ICOM, and that obviously works on batteries and a power supply as well. But I've been trying to get this to work on terminal mode, and as I say, I've got it working, but apparently the 5200 only works with XLX repeaters, so I just copied the number, which is a slash and an XLX477B, and somehow, I don't know where I've got to, but I must have come through open it, I think. Hello?
1: In a little while, I'll look up the hub monitor and tell me where you're coming through. Come into the hub monitor. And I'll have a quick look. Well, obviously it's seeing me at the minute, but I'll pass it back to you from G0UQY.
2: Almost my sign, you copy and you on YouTube to get that working. I'm wondering if you had any other settings or anything like that. Again, sorry for just jumping in the conversation. M7 OFN.
0: Nah, somebody else is having problems. Not being funny, like, but oh god, is it tech? It must have been 3 or 4 days at least trying different things to get it to work, and I keep on getting a little X come against the cloud thing. But the way I've got it to work at the moment is it's in terminal mode now. All the settings are copied off that guy, one of the chaps, and just put it's the letter at the end of the call sign. I've put M in for some crazy reason, but I'm going to try. I've been trying it for months. But it's the reflectors that you can only connect to XLX reflectors to... I need a slash in front of it. Have you got that?
2: I've got that. Honestly, I've been at it now for 3 weeks today. 3 weeks today, I picked up the radio, and I can get terminal mode on Bluetooth to work, and that's what I'm doing at the minute. I've got terminal mode. I had to go out and buy like this cheap little Android device. Doozy on that Android device, but I cannot get terminal mode Wi-Fi to work at all. I've followed that video step by step. I've even got a support ticket open with ICOM directly. They escalated it to their colleagues in the US, who apparently ran the same kind of test and just had the same results, so they've escalated it now to Japan. There's the slash XLX47. I've tried it away even today. I've been at it since about 9 o'clock this morning. Reset the whole video back to factory settings and still no look. But I wonder if you could answer a question there for me. I'm sorry I didn't catch your first name either, by the way. First name on this side is Ross, Romeo Walker, Sierra Sierra. But whenever you hit the menu button and go into CX, what does yours say there? There should be four different lines. Could you tell me roughly what it says specifically in R2 from Mike 7 Oscar Foxtrot November?
0: Yeah, no problem at all, mate. It sounds like I've been sat next to you because I've been in the same boat. I tell you, it's sending me around the bend because I usually can fix things pretty quickly. But yeah, I'll have a look for you. Hang on a minute. Just stay on the line, as they say.
2: Roger, yeah. I mean, if you can hear me there, but the problem is, for me at least, in the section of R2 and CS, it has my call sign and then two spaces and the letter G for golf. And ChatGPT was trying to explain to me this morning that that's a problem because it's copying over essentially an RF path instead of just taking the terminal path. It's supposed to be blank. Now I go through different AIs and they'll tell me something different, but that's kind of the latest option of where I am at the minute. So it would be interesting to know just what way you have that configured. Try to change it around and there's just no way to change it. So I'm kind of stuck. I've went down a dead end and I'm still stuck. Everything else about the radio is fantastic. I love it. It's my first ICOM radio. It's great, but it's just that terminal mode Wi-Fi, which is the reason I bought it, to be honest, from a Mike 7 Oscar Foxtrot November back to you.
0: Yeah, hang on a sec. I'll talk you through it and I'll tell you exactly what I've got. As I say, it's working in terminal mode now and it's going through the internet. I'll go to the screen, hang on a sec, DV gateway, it's in terminal mode at the moment, so you press terminal mode, and then internet gateway settings, I've got the server set for this G7RPG, terminal call sign is, right, this is where terminal AP call sign, I've put in, do not, I know you've not got to use G anywhere, because apparently that's the gateway. So mine is G7RXO space M, gateway time global, punch, okay, on, call sign access disable, call sign list, I don't know what that is, but anyway, but that's what I've got set, and it works.
2: I've got the M setting instead of the M for Mike, I put A for Alpha because that's my access point registration call sign. So I'll change it to M and see if that works. Whenever you hit menu, the menu option on the bottom left that says CS, what does it say there?
0: Sorry, again.
2: Whenever you hit the menu button on the rig, then on the screen itself, the CS, Charlie Sierra menu option, and in there it should have, for example, UR, R1, R2, and then my. What does yours say specifically in R2? I'm interested to know if it has anything in that field. Over.

G7RXO, are you still there? And sorry, M0XONROC, I think it is. Sorry, I'm just interrupting your conversation there. I do apologize about that. I was kind of jumped on.

0: And I heard someone else is having problems with the ID 5200.
1: Yeah, I'm still here. Who am I speaking to at the moment? Ross?
0: Roger, yeah, it's Ross here, M7OFN. Go ahead.
1: Right, it's that CS button again. Press that. Top bit, it says the reflector, which is XL, stroke XL, blah, blah, blah. And then R1 is my call sign plus M. Now, M is my registration letter, apparently, on the registration site for the thingy. And R2 is G7RXOG, which I know you can't change because that's the gateway, I believe. And then my call sign is, it says my, and then G7RXO stroke M. And that all seems to work.
0: Okay, yeah. So that's not the that's not the problem then on my side. I don't know what it is then. That's the kind of the road I went down this morning with help from ChatGPT. And tried to explain that it was supposed to be, the G wasn't supposed to be there, but that's evidently not the case. I did cross reference it with another AI who said that's not the case as well. So you've just confirmed that for me. The only difference, as far as I can tell, with the settings that you have, is that my access point registration on the D-Star network is the letter A for alpha, and that's what I've got in there, but it's just not working. It's not working. So I tried port forwarding as well on my router. I've tried everything, but I just cannot get terminal mode Wi-Fi to work whatsoever. I've almost said 3 weeks today, and I'm and I've got the support tickets open with ICOM directly, so I hope it gets fixed. I hope it gets fixed sooner or later. There's a few people, not just yourself. I think there's a few other people that have got it working. Unfortunately, I don't fall into that category, but we'll see what happens from my 7 Oscar Foxtrot number.
1: I feel so, really do, because it sends you around a bend. If you want to, I'll give you my telephone number. You can phone me if you want. If you want me to talk you through it, if that helps. I'll email if you want to. But I really feel for you because I know what it feels like. I've tried everything. I couldn't go to sleep last night thinking about it. But I say this morning, I just thought, right, I'm going to bloody fix this somehow. And I don't know what I've done, but obviously those are the... I can go through the settings line by line if you want, tell you exactly what I've done. And as I said, it's up to you. What do you want to do? Do you want to carry on by yourself, or do you want me to give you a hand?
0: I really appreciate that. I would absolutely take your offer. Now, can I find your email address on QRZ?
1: I don't know if it's on there. I'll give you it anyway. Don't matter. You've got a pen available.
0: Right.
1: Yeah. My, it's Niels Lahr, so it's NielsLahr70 at gmail.com.
0: Okay, I've got that now. Niels Lahr, NielsLahr70@gmail.com. I'll send you an email now with my telephone number, and if you can maybe even send me a text message, I'll call you back. I have unlimited calls there, so don't want it to cost you anything, but I really appreciate the offer. Honestly, I'll take any help I can get at this point, and there's not too many users with the ICOM ID 5200 that I can kind of reach out to and check this with. So really appreciate that. Thank you very much. I'll send you this email now. And again, apologies. I think the other station there, I kind of interrupted them and just jumped in the middle there and took it over. So I'll let you go and hand you back to them. I'll send you an email in the meantime, and hopefully we can sync up whenever you're free. I'm free today or at any point to make myself available. So thank you very much for that. Appreciate it. Mike 7 Oscar Foxtrot November.
1: Yeah, any time. I mean, I'm retired, so I'm 75 now, so I've got lots of time, lots of things. So no problem. I can see if we can sort you out, mate. Yeah, send me that email and I'll phone you, telephone you, no problem.

0: M7XNM.
1: XXM, yeah, it's G7RXM. Is that the, is the chap who started joking? I'm very sorry about all that, but he's still there.
0: No, M7XNM. My name's Dave. I'm not. This is. I've just been listening to your conversation. I've not tried to come in as yet, but I just kind of wanted to kind of hope that you get it sorted, because I have a 5100, and sometimes it's really difficult with that. I'm actually talking to you now through an all-star node that I use, which I find so much easier. Sometimes you can get busy reflectors and you just don't get connected, and it can be a nightmare. I'm just about on the verge of pressing the button on 5100, hoping that it's going to make it a little bit easier. But, yeah, I do know where you're coming from. I hope you get it sorted, and I struggle sometimes. It's very, very difficult. Back to you, over.
1: Yeah, I really feel sorry for the guy, Ross, because I know I must have spent 3 or 4, nearly a week on it, and I've only had the radio for about a week and a half, 2 weeks, and it sends you around the bend. You just keep doing it, following what people have put on the internet, and it's there. Theirs all seem to work and yours don't, so it sends you around the bend. But yeah, I understand that. Anyway, thanks for the chat, and if you need any help, give us a bell if you can't get in. Bye.
0: Yeah, M7XNM, yeah, you sound like the go-to, the man with all the knowledge on a 5200. So I shall make a note of your call sign. Good to talk to you, and it's a good thing that you're doing, helping people out. I like to do it if I can. So yeah, if I've gotten the knowledge, I like to give it to others if it's needed. So 73, thanks very much. Have a good day. See you later.
1: Yes, all the best.

0: 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November, or fly required, just testing.
1: Mike 3, Bravo Delta

0: got uniform more violently. You're getting in loud and clear, getting in loud and clear. G1EFU more violently.
1: Have an NIY returning. Many thanks, much appreciated. 73.

0: 7FY1 Mobile. Yeah, you're getting an okay this time. Okay, Charlie.
1: Seven, Harry Tierney. Many thanks for the confirmation. Much appreciated. 7-3.
0: 7-3. They haven't been hypercritical. It's very tight. It's your audio's clear enough, but it feels like you're talking underwater. But other than that, it's absolutely clear at this side. T7SYY.
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2: T0 Charlie Papa Alpha.
1: Missed the call sign because I'm in and out of the shack. But yeah, you're sounding fine. G0UQY.
0: I think it's trying out my 705. This is off the 52200. I'm just wondering if you can hear me on my 705. I'll give you a call on that.
1: Go ahead. My name's Preston, by the way, down in West Sussex, but fight away.
0: You have an RXO? Can you hear me on mine?
1: Didn't sound any different from G0UQY. I wouldn't have known you'd changed radios or systems. You sound exactly the same.
0: Yeah, this is on 705, which I've just set up, and I'll put the mic on the other one. This is on 25200. We've been having a lot of problems. I've been helping a guy out. I just wondered why we can't get this to work. But I've just got my 705 working.
1: 0UQY. Excuse the noise, there's a helicopter going over. No, he didn't sound a lot different. A little bit kinder to the ear, perhaps, on the other radio. A little bit of packet loss on the last one. Don't know if that's the system or your end, I don't know. But the audio sounds okay anyway. G0UQY.
0: So that, it'd be a lot of help. We're trying to get it sorted. I think it's to do with the letter behind the name. Okay, thank you. Bye.
1: 73's G0UQY. Now going back to standby.
3: Yeah, Kevin Station on the ID 5200. I think you're in terminal mode. You sound perfect to me. Mike 7 November India Yankee. I'm on exactly the same radio and same mode.
0: Oh, Mike, yeah, okay. Yeah, we've had a really... it's taken me about a week to get sorted out. We've got another guy, M70FM, OFM, and... he's got the same problem, and can he get his to work? He can transmit out, but he can't receive back to you.
3: I'm having November and the Yankee returning. Yeah, well, I haven't seen the other guy, unfortunately, or had to try him, but yours sounds absolutely perfect to me. It's lovely, that is. Lovely, clear. The only difference I noticed just listening is your audio is just... to me, anyway, it's a little bit sharper, a bit crisper, if you like, on the 5200 as opposed to the 705. But it's still perfectly audible on the 705, don't get me wrong. But whether it's because we're on identical radios, I don't know, but it feels a lot sharper, a lot crisper. Back to you.
0: Oh, great. Thank you very much. Did you have any problems getting it into terminal mode?
3: And, well, what I did... I

0: You've probably heard of him. So I think it's M0FXB. He does a lot of YouTube videos, which I'm sure you're probably aware of. And I just copied settings to the letter, and it just works straight away from get-go. You know where you've got the little cloud and the little arrow that goes up, obviously, when you're transmitting, and then it's green on your receive? No, it works straight away from get-go, no problem.
1: Well, funny enough, I followed it as well, everything, and I thought I got it to the T, and mine would not work. I just kept on getting this X against the cloud, and I just gave in the end. But this morning I thought, right, I'm going to fix this bloody thing, so I went through it bit by bit until it got it to work, and I got it to work in the end.
0: It sounds absolutely lovely to me. It's coming through here, crystal. It's absolutely perfect. I've got no complaint with that whatsoever from a receiving point of view. Whatever you did it spot on.
1: Thank you very much for that. Okay. Right, I'm just going to give Ross a ring. I'm just going to tell her I've got the 705 working as well. So I think it's something to do with the letter at the end of the thing in the registration. That's what
0: I call.
1: That's what the IRA is
0: boiled
1: down to.
0: Yeah, I did hear him speaking earlier. I'm sure he said is the letter. I heard you talking about it earlier. I'm sure he said his letter was the letter A alpha, and mine is exactly the same. But he is putting it at the very end, isn't he? He has to put it. I'm sure it's the eighth character. He's got his preschool sign in, whereas mine would be M. N-I-Y, that it should be space, and then the letter A. It's got to be that eighth character. I assume he's aware of that, is he?
1: Oh, yeah, we've been through that one down, luckily. The only thing is, with the 5200, apparently you can only get onto certain reflectors, and XLX reflectors, and another one, but you can't get onto the REF ones, I believe.
0: I've not tried it on this one, but strangely enough, I've got the other radio as you have sitting side by side. I've got the 705, and I've got the terminal mode working on that. With this reflector, you've got like the slash, the slash, and then XLX 477 Bravo. Now, when I put in, for argument's sake, REF 001 Charlie or 03 Charlie or whatever, I got that cross you were on about. It would not do it. It will only do it on this particular, or so far, on this particular reflector. Back to you.
1: Great. Well, at least we're right on that one then, because I was trying it on REF 01, whatever it is, 10B or whatever, and it wouldn't work at all. So, but I mean, let's follow this Japanese guy, and I've put the slash before the XL. And then I read somewhere, I can't remember, it said that ICOM, the 5200 will only work on XLX reflectors, so it's maybe the same for the 705.
0: Yeah, much sounds like it, but I was the same as you at first. You get to the stage where you think, I'm going to throw this radio through the window in a minute, and they think, well, no, I'm not. It's cost a lot of money, so just switch it off, walk away, and come back again. So like you did this morning when you thought, right, I'm going to get this right now. I adopted the same kind of approach as you, and fortunately, we both got there. So I hope Ross gets there that you said his name was. I'm sure he will. And if I can be of any assistance, I will do, and I'll obviously listen out for him if he's attempting to test or whatever. So, many thanks for that anyway. Appreciate it. I'll speak to you soon. This is M7NIY. Going clear for now. 7-3.
1: Great for that. My name here was Niels. Anyway, G7RXO. 73 is all the best, and we'll speak again. Thank you.
0: Yeah, guys, the name's Martin this way. Mike Alpha Romeo Tango Indian. Yeah, no problem at all. If any assistance, I'm more than happy to help. That's 73.
1: Yeah, 73.

0: Not in trouble. You're all right.
1: I missed that, Stuart. Say again.
0: It's not Stuart, it's Brian. I said, now then, trouble, you're all right. After your exploits the other night of getting home, or should I not mention that anymore? M9, Lima Fox, or Charlie.
1: Hello, Brian. Yeah, I didn't hear the call sign there, so I just had to take a guess on the voice, and I had to put down quite low. Yeah, we definitely don't talk about that. I blame my employer. If they make it unlimited, it's going to happen, isn't it? Anyway, what's going on your side? Back to you, G4ZWH.
2: Give your call, Zoid!
0: Yeah, not a lot. I'm just reorganizing the radio room. I seem to have more stuff than space provided or available. So every little minute inch that I've got to make the use of. I move a few things around and get a few things out of here that I haven't used since I don't know what. Just to give me some more space, shelf space. So I'm thinking what do I do and what don't I do. You know, you sit there and you think for hours and hours and hours, you know, how are you going to attack something, which is what I have to do before I even think about it. I have to have a plan in place, you know, step by step by step by step before I'll even touch anything, which is what I'm doing. Basically doing now, Rob. M9, Lima Fox, or Charlie.
3: First, first.
1: Yeah, I'm clearing out, especially. It can be difficult, can't it? I tend to do it in blocks, just take a room and clear that. I'm doing it now, actually, in my home office slash shack. There's loads of stuff that I've not used in months. I'm going to clear out of that, partly to raise funds, but partly, you know, get some space back. I've had a bit of an expensive couple of months. The car cost me £730 last month, I think. I've had some other expenses. So, the credit card's been absolutely caned, but I guess that's what they're there for. Back to you, G4ZH.
0: To this house sending your letter saying, are you living beyond your means? Are you sure you can afford this? Do you need help with repair? No, I don't need any of that. If I needed it, I'd be approaching you. And then you get the thing going, due to the environmental nature of things as stands, interest is going up. Oh my God. So the interest goes up and up and up. I notice it goes up. It's the same as petrol, isn't it? It's the feather effect, as they call it. The interest goes up on them, but it never comes down. Well, it does come down, but it comes down. It's drip-fed, isn't it? But anyway, yeah, I've got enough of that on my own, I suppose. What else am I doing? I'm just putting some new songs on my MP3 player. Always have an MP3 player. I don't have anything else. I can't stand Apple, so I don't have one of them. It's an MP3 player, which is a sports one, which clips on your belt. It's got a clip at the back of it. So I'm just looking for some, I downloaded some new stuff, converted it with, can't remember what it's called, what's the bloody program called, I download it, or I play it on YouTube, and then I record it with Audio City, and then export it as an MP3 and into my file, and then put it onto me. My MP3 player. So I'm just doing that at the moment, putting some new songs on and taking some old ones off, which were badly recorded. So I'm doing that also. So, what are you up to? Are you still at work or on your way home? Stay sober, mate. Mike 9, Liam, Fox, or Charlie?

0: Hilda. G for the
1: What you don't fall off your chair. Might not name a fox or Charlie.
0: WH test. I'm testing a new system, and it's a bit wobbly to say the least. But yeah, I just put a new. This is like the one that I carry when I go places with the ref, and I've been putting it through its paces. But it's yeah, it's a bit wonky. I got all of her over, by the way. I just in. I was getting a weird error. But yeah, the other letter that the credit card company sends, which makes me laugh, is the perpetual debt one. I say quite often, if I'm going to do a big purchase, I get a 0% credit card for like, you know, whatever it is. Most you can get 18 months, 2 years. And I load it up at the beginning and just kind of, you know, do split payments, you know, pay it off over the 0% term. But because you're only paying off like the minimum to start with, send you a letter, don't they, saying, oh, if you only pay off the minimum, you'll be in debt for longer and blah, blah, blah. But yeah, I know how it works. But I guess they have to send it out to try and be fair, don't they? But yeah, no, nothing much going on inside. I finished work at 4 today. I'm just, well, I've got some life admin to do. Very boring, but there we go. Back to you, Bryn.
2: Testing.
1: Yeah, okay. Yeah, you're right. They want you to pay the minimum because they want the interest, don't they? So they're just being polite, as they have to be, under the financial, whatever it's called, states. They have to. They don't want to, but they do. Anyway, nonetheless, we all use them. So can't complain. Yeah. What was I going to say? I'll talk to you when you got more time. It was when you were coming home the other night. you nearly made me intoxicated. When you came up, we were coming home the other night, and you were talking about what you were doing without saying too much on here, and the training you were doing. And what it will lead to, as in blue light, green light, actually, isn't it? I think green light's doctors, isn't it? I know I've had enough of them outside here, doctors. Yeah. my hat's off to you, because I was in that, in and around that organisation for quite a long time. So, I wish it was there again sometimes, because, gosh, you do not get a buzz, mate, honestly. The adrenaline rush is phenomenal. I know I shouldn't say that, but it's true. It helps you think straight as well. But I hope you achieve your goal. I hope you really do. I hope you achieve your goal. I know where you're going. Right, 9 Lima Fox Charlie.
0: Quite a lot stacked against me, really, for it. I mean, I can't remember the exact details, because I had had several beers at that point. But yeah, I mean, the whole course from start to finish is, well, it's going to be just the driving side alone. You're looking at like kind of $5,000, I think, to get through the C1 and the blue lights. I mean, I've worked in an office all my life, and I'm bored to the back teeth of it, to be honest. So I'm just going to give something else a go. But, I mean, you know, if you were to just quit your job and go work as an ECA for the Ambulance Trust, they'd pay for all the driving courses, you know, as part of your employment. But then you get paid minimum wage, basically. So it doesn't really work. It's all a bit complicated. But anyway, we've got a plan. We'll give it a go, see what happens. But yeah, what you mean about adrenaline... yeah, you do get a lot of it. I've said this before, but the worst one for me is when I get dispatched to like an hour job, and then you get stood down before you get there. You've got all that adrenaline, like thinking, what the hell am I going to do when I get there, etc. And then it's just gone. There's like no outlet for it or whatever. No, so that adrenaline dump. Sometimes I've had it before actually. I've been going to something, like I say, a bit gnarly. Get stood down, and you've got very like micro tremors. I don't know how to explain. Very, very like just like shakes, really light, slightly, just because of the adrenaline dump. But yeah, it's you don't get that sat behind a desk, Bren. Back to you.
1: I know you don't. Because when they used to say, can you go and meet, we've got the ambi coming in, can you go and meet it? And now you go, well, anyway, I'm not talking about, I don't like, it's like when the kids used to rubber neck in the car when there was an accident. I used to say, turn around, don't look at, somebody else before we turn the kids around and all it. I've been lucky enough to I've seen it happen. And at certain parts of the 52 here, it's raised above the fields, and it goes down. And there's loads of them that misinterpret the bends, and they go down, they go over onto the side. And I'm sitting inside the car while I was peeing out petrol, holding the necks because they're complaining the necks are killing. Can't get them out. So doctor comes, and most of the time I've known the doctor who's been one of the surgeons at the hospital, so, you know, work as a team, you're there forever, aren't you? But I saw one coming out of Butlins once. We were coming from Ingermills. I know that Ingermills turning. Let me reset. Now, I can mention this because this has gone back like 18 years, something like that. Yeah, there's a garage on the right-hand side at the turning as you go down towards Ingermills. Well, if you're coming out the other way and you're going towards Butlins, I think it's just a car sales room now. It doesn't sell petrol. And you turn left and you go to Butlins. Well, the first gatehouse that you come to, past the apartments, that used to be open all the time. And this car come flying out of there, and he must have been doing around 10 foot in the air. He'd done a spin, and he rolled over straight onto the roof and straight onto the sides. And I couldn't believe what I was seeing. My kids saw it as well. And I thought, oh, my Lord. Anyway, I got out and I legged it over. The wife phoned the ambulance, police and fire brigade because there was petrol leaking out. And I got inside it. And I was trying to get the guy out, because I said, you're all right. And I was trying to pull him out, and the petrol was leaking everywhere. And I thought, I've stuffed this, because the fumes were getting bad. And I walked away from it. I thought, I'm not going up with it, because it's remember, it's the fumes that goes. But he got himself out. He crawled out, but it didn't go on fire. But you have to think yourself at that moment in time. And you have got to think yourself, because you've got a family to keep as well. So it's not being selfish by any stretch of the imagination. No thanks. And I couldn't believe he did it. I couldn't

0: And if he did it, he just come out of the flaming gateway, and he must have been flying out that gateway for some reason, because it's on a slope, and he come flying up, and he went straight up in the air, must have been about 10 foot, and then come bounding down. I'll never forget that one as long as I live, never. But they were all right in the end, anyway. Is the end story. Mike 9 Lima Foxtrot Charlie.
1: 行，我在这边。Brendan, difficult thing sometimes. You never find out what happens to these people that you're with. Sometimes you find out you get updates and jobs, but a lot of the time it's a mystery. But yeah, no, you're right. I mean, we have a protocol that we go through. We go to jobs, and the first letter of the acronym we have to go through is D for danger. And they say there's no good in an extra patient, you know what I mean? If you go wading in and then get yourself messed up, well, then that's another casualty, isn't it? So, yeah, it's a bit of a fine line. There is a specialist team for dangerous stuff that you can call. And they come out of all their kit on, which is quite interesting to see them training. What do you call it? The fire brigades. Sometimes we call them out for really mundane things. I did a job the other day, and this man was he was very unwell, and he was basically kept going unconscious, and he was a bit of a lump. We couldn't move him, so we had to call the fire brigade to help us with him, get him out, because they have all like decent lifting equipment, much better than we've got. So you've got fire engines turning up on blue lights as well. It looks quite dramatic, but it's not always dramatic as it looks, yes. Oh, you mentioned lights earlier. Yeah, green lights with doctors. You have to, if you look at the road lighting regulations, 1988 maybe, I don't know, there's a law. If you look it up, it says what is what, and green lights just be registered on the GMC. It's basically a doctor, whereas blue lights is pretty much everyone else. It's quite an intensive course, actually, to get through it. You do 2 weeks driving normally, and then 2 weeks driving on blues, and then subject to all that being okay, you get your ticket. I'm hoping to do that next year, but like that's, there's a lot of things that need to line up for it to happen. How's my audio, by the way? I'm just testing. Is it stuttering? Or are there lots of dropouts? I've had lots of weird. I'm just trying to get this thing working, and it's not in. You know when you have a system that works, and then you tinker with it, and it doesn't work. It's one of those, Bren. Back to you.
0: Just left the gap there in case anybody else wants to call in. Might not name a Foxtrot Charlie for ID. Yes, it is stuttering, Rob. I'm sorry to tell you, and it's typical of amateur radio enthusiasts. We strive for this this thing that we call perfection, and then we hit it, and we don't know that we've hit it, and then we tinker too far, and it drops off the edge, doesn't it? It's happened many times. And then you have to backtrack, and you think, oh, golden pen, let's start again. But you know the point to get to. What was it? There's 99 times. You find out 99 times how to know how not to do something, one time how to get it right. I can't remember who quoted it, but it's off the top of my head. I'm getting tired. Are you 1,000 times how to? Get something wrong, and the one time how to get it right. I can't remember what the quote is now, but anyway, it's getting too late for me. It's getting medication time, really, and tea time. The wife's just been in and asked me if I want some, so I said no, but I'm going to go and get some because my sugar bloods are dropping. And that's mostly what I have mine as. I'm outside here for Rob is because the pumps. locked up, or the infusion site has gone awry, and I've been hyperglycemic for too long, and then the ketones start setting in, and I start vomiting, and so I need to get off to the Aussie to get some fluids put in. But believe me, the moment I come round and I realise what's going on, and I see what they're putting into me, I go, right, I'm out of here, see ya, sign myself out, I'm buggered off home. The last time was not that long ago, and I was sitting back, they were building the new A&E, just let me take a pip and then you can take it. They were building the new A&E, and I was in there for whatever reason, anyway, I was comatose. And the problem is around here now, is they're not training paramedics, they're training ambulancemen. An ambulanceman can't do what a paramedic can do. So they couldn't put a line in, because there was an ambulanceman and woman. So when they took me to Aussie, all they could do was take my blood pressure and my oxygen levels. Nothing else, that was it. Poof, and give me a ball to be sick into. Because they're not paramedics, because they won't pay for it apparently, because it's too costly to bounce them up. But anyway, that's another story. I phoned the wife to say I've signed myself out. I'm coming home. And I was sitting outside the Aussie where they were building this A&E, where the bus stop should be, on the side of the kerb. With me go bag, because I've got a go bag, in me dressing gown, in me boxer shorts, me white socks, and the tag around my arm, waiting for her to turn up and pick me up, and I look like I just escaped from somewhere. Mike 9, Lima Fox, not Charlie.
1: Yeah, most of these things, if you follow it far enough, boils down to money, doesn't it? Sadly, that's pretty much how the world works. But yeah, we have quite a limited scope of practice as well. I mean, your knowledge, they always tell you, your knowledge is separate from what you can do. Quite often we'll do things like that, you know, take the observations and then call for a paramedic. I can't remember if I told you the other day, but I did my first paid work last week at a half marathon. And we had to call for a paramedic because this guy hadn't had any water on the run round, and they ended up giving him IV, giving him a drip at the finish line. But yeah, you need to be a para to cannulate. I don't even think the techs can do it. There you go. Right, you mentioned foods, and I think I can see the missus signalling that my speeding time at the zoo here. So it's a good time to say 7-3. Have a good evening, and thanks for the chat. 7-3 for now. Back to your finals, G4ZWH.
0: Yeah, no problem, Rob. It's always a pleasure. And you go and get them, mate. You go and enjoy it. And maybe you'll cross the line completely and enjoy that much and get onto the bigger stuff. I hope you do, because they're desperate for them. And maybe they're still paying for it down your way, but here at the moment it's on a suspension, the conversion from ambulance to technician. Or was, anyway. Because it's East Midlands Ambulance Service we have, and it covers right across to Nottingham. So it's all on a hold. But anyway. Right. I'll catch you later, mate. And you're doing a grand job. I envy you completely. I wish I was your age again, but anyway. If St. Anne's or Pots and Pans, there'd be no need for Tinkers, is the saying, I think. Right, catch you later. Enjoy your tea. Mike 9, Lima Fox, Fox Charlie, gone clear. Bye-bye for now.
1: Yeah, cheers. All the best. 7-3.

0: 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Mike 8, Bravo, Juliet Lima.
1: So, yeah, you're coming through fine.

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1: GXO returning.
0: Yeah, good afternoon. Now it's Eric Echo Romeo in Italian Wales, next to North Norfolk. Back to you.
1: Oh, is using the RXL cut. Just come again.
0: Station calling there. I understand. I believe you may be in Chatsworth. Is that correct, Lua?
1: I'm sorry, Sam. What you're saying is a bit crackly.
0: Yeah, as I said, is it any clearer now? Back to you.

0: Giselle, SRZ, any station call could come back and give me a radio check, please.
1: Yeah, I mean, sorry, but you're a bit crackly, to be honest.
0: Yeah, Roger, on now, I don't know why I am using DMR, back to you.
1: Right, so, yeah, you're breaking up.
0: Okay, many thanks. 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
1: G1HIG. Sorry, the call sign on the radio is wrong. I just bought it, but I can't change it without plugging it into the CPS software. So from London, my call is Golf 1, Hotel India Golf.
0: Yes, GZLSRZ returning. Yeah, it can't be loud and clear. I'm just going to check on this, having that network. I don't know why, what's going on. I can hear you can't be loud and clear, but some of your stations seem to be cutting out, there's a conversation. Am I coming through to you, okay?
1: While I've heard you, you're 100% G1HIG in Beckenham, London.
0: Good evening to you. My name is Eric Echo, Romeo, India, Charlie. My location is Wales, next to sea, Norfolk. Like the Norfolk coast there. Obviously, I'm using DMR, so I'm just checking on my phone on the HubNet network. Yeah, come through loud and clear. I'm just using the Anytone 878 through the hotspot. Back to you.
1: Yeah, 1HIG. Well, thanks for coming back. Let me know the radio is working. Yours is certainly working as well. Nice to work you. Working for a repeater called GB7LO for London. So you have a good day. I'll try and get this call sign changed inside the radio. Fine on the Anytone, I've got one of those. They're quite nice radios. Very complex. Well, DMR seems to be that way. Cheers for now. G1HIG.
0: Yeah, G1HIG, I believe it is. Correct me if I'm wrong. Okay, there. Many thanks for coming back for the call there. It's nice to know the range of working okay on the DMR side of it. As I said, there's probably just a glitch in the system somewhere. Right. You have a nice evening, and a nice weekend there. GZL, as I said, going clear.
1: Yeah. My details are on QRZ, under the call of Golf 1 Hotel in the Golf. You have a good day. I'll listen out for you again. Thanks for confirming the two-way traffic between us is 100%. Cheers for now.
0: Yeah, okay, many thanks for your call there. GZL, as I said, going clear.

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1: 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You're getting in, no problem at all. Yeah, you're getting in. And your audio was crystal clear, but then you started to break up towards the end. But that might be Hubnet itself. I think there's a few problems. From Golf 6, Zulu Delta, Papa, name is Kev, QSL.
0: Yeah, thank you for the reply. Yeah, I've been having a lot of trouble lately with my nose. I've got a nose, an old one that Peter made for me. But I've changed the router. I've got a different router now and made it better. Okay, thank you, Kevin, for coming back to me. PCWD from M9YKD. Thanks for the reply. Bye bye.
1: E6FDP returning. Yeah, I think there's someone keying up or the system isn't quite right. You were very low in the noise at first, and then towards the end of your QSO coming back to me, you come through absolutely crystal clear. But I think it's a system. I wouldn't worry too much about it. But you know that sounds perfect on that side of the business. All right, I wish you 7-3. And I can't hang around. I'm busy working at the moment. But on a node, a radio less a node. But that's what I'm working on. 7-3 with Golf at 6 Zulu Delta Papa.
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0: Whiskey 7 Echo Yankee Charlie, good evening to you. Did reply to you when you fired up and heard nothing. So, okay, good evening to you.
1: 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First time I fired up, so it wasn't me you was coming back to, but I heard you calling a few times, so I thought I'd come back. My name is Preston, and we're located in West Sussex from G0UQY.
0: G0UQY, MW70YC. Yeah, I'm over here in Chepstow. It's not too bad tonight. There's no wind, and just sat outside of the gazebo with a ciggy in my phone, and just enjoying it while the wife's watching her program. Back to you.
1: G0UQY, yeah, you won't get many nights now. October very soon, and it'll be getting colder. Of course, the clocks go back in October, so, yeah, make the most of it. I didn't catch your name, but maybe you did tell me, and I've forgotten. Yeah, I'm just catching up on all creatures great and small. I missed the other night, so that's what I'm up to. But I heard you call a few times and nobody came back, so I thought I'd say a quick hello. And yeah, the weather's been quite nice today. It started off quite misty and dull, but around about 10 o'clock the sun sort of broke through. And it's been a glorious day, to tell you the truth. Top temperature's been around about 22. 23, well, not bad for this time of year, is it? From G0UQY.
0: G0UQY, MW7UYC. Yeah, it's not been too bad, actually.

0: done so much today. It's unbelievable. It was hours work. Managed to get a band cobweb on top of the garage. It's the guy who is in Poland who makes them. So tested it out today. It's tonight and on HF, all the bands, and SWR is pretty well smack on, actually. Very workable. Anywhere between 1.2 and 2 on the 8 bands. So I'm quite happy with that. But it's been quite nice today. No wind or anything. Did do a lot of switching today and humping the thing up the ladder and then trying to unfold the whole thing. I think I did pass some trees in the garage and the workshop. So trying to unfold it all. First attempt, I had one white wrap around the top, so I had to come down again. But all in all, yeah, it went up quite well today. The all creatures great and small. I've actually met Siegfried. He was a great archer. I used to do archery a few years back. Back to you.
1: G0UQY. Yeah, I've always liked. I liked all the series, and even the old ones. I watched them all, but yeah, it's very, very good. You know, I come from a farming background, so I can pick out the faults when they do make them. Going back to your cobweb, but yeah, I've got one of those as well from the same guy in Poland, and mine's been up about 3 years now. Very good antennas. The only thing I will say is just watch your power with them. Of course, you know, they're a folding dipole, and they're insulated by some plastic, I'd call it string, really. I don't know what it is. But if you put too much, they melt. So I've replaced all mine and put plastic insulators on there, and I don't get any more trouble with it. I thought it was the birds sitting on them and breaking them. It was actually me running too much power from G0UQY.
0: G0UQY, MW77, EYZ have been put me, my own call sign. I won't be putting that much down for a long time yet. Still on 25. Sometimes I break through on 100 and then crank it right down once I make contact. But you got to do it sometimes. There's so many people out there, it's a traffic jam. But I managed to get Oman, Poland, a little place down by Gibraltar today on 25 watts. So I was quite chuffed with it, to be honest. I did make a 5-band cobweb. That came down. Nothing wrong with it. It worked quite well, actually. But this one's got the 30 and 40 meter extensions on it. Didn't realise it was so much of a monster. Back to you.
1: G0UQY. I haven't got them on mine. It starts at 20 and finishes at 4. But they're good antennas. I'm very, very pleased with mine. I just recently taken I had a 10 meter 3 element beam up there, and I just recently taken it down because it was getting a little bit heavy for me to take up and down. I haven't got the mast. It's just on a scaffold pole, and the extra weight was a little bit too much for me to keep lifting up and down. So I've left it off and got rid of that. Well, he's got 10 meters on the cobweb anyway, but obviously it's not as good as the beam. But I'm always very pleased with it for the price. They're very, very good. And I've had lots and lots of contacts all over the world on it. From G0UQY.
0: MW7EYC. I'm quite impressed with it. I got it for $150 from one of our club members. It was brand new. It was never put up, and he had it. And if you want to see some of the antennas he's got in his garden, it's unbelievable. I got the room for it, and it was a win buy. What crippled him was the import tax, and the carriage. They're quite expensive antennas actually, and they're well made. I made the one out of Mali pipe. The strings on it and this, that and the other to take the weight. And to be honest, with all the wind we had back last week, I think it was, or the week before, it didn't move anything. So this is obviously a lot heavier. Was actually contemplating before I did all this of doing a hex beam, because I've got a rotator as well. That's been on the workshop bench for about 2 years. Back to you.

0: UQR, yeah, to wait for the ID to finish. Yeah, I've always fancied an X-Beam, but they always look, again, too big for me to lift up and down. Although I did see one on the one of the social media sites last week or the week before, and it was a foldable version. You could take portable. Don't know how it worked or how big it was. Didn't really say much about it. It said it was an ongoing project that they were developing. So I'll keep my eye out for that. And if it's small enough, I might replace the cobweb. Yeah, I've had it 3 or 4 years now. And yeah, even though I've put the plastic insulators in, I don't think I've got the where it burnt out. I don't think I've got the settings quite right, because some of the bands, the SWR, isn't as good as it was when I first got it. Not really important, because I've got a built-in tuner in the amplifier, so that brings it right down, but still not efficient. Right, well, I made this. I'm going back to watching All Creatures Great and Small. They've just got a load of new Frisian cattle just coming in, so I'll see what they do with them. I know they replaced them. Was supposed to be Jerseys, but I think at the time a lot of people in Yorkshire and where they were based had short dairy shorthorns, so I think they got that a little bit wrong. From G0UQI, back to you for any final, and I'm going to disappear.
1: 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Oh, I'm getting tongue-tied here. Too much done today. But, yeah, I'm very nitpicky on military things, ex-army. And one of the worst films I ever saw was Dunkirk. Oh, my God, that was the one a few years back. Oh, my God, it was awful. Anyway, nice to have a QSO with you, and thank you very much for picking me up. And hope to catch you again. It's MW7EYC.
0: Yeah, good evening to you, and enjoy your new toy. I'm sure you'll love it like I do mine. And if you get a chance, have a look on QRZ.com, and you'll see mine up on a pole with one or two other antennas kicking around the place. 73s, catch you later. 0UQY.
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1: Mike 3, Yankee Charlie, do you receive Mike 3, Alpha Romeo Foxtrot in Lancaster? Over.
0: Mike Whiskey 7, Echo Yankee Charlie, yes, good evening to you.
1: Roger, where's your QTH, please?
0: Is Chepstow, South Wales.
1: Oh, Roger on that. What's the signal strength and what's the modulation coming through like? Over.
0: My Whiskey 7, Echo Yankee Charlie, you're actually banging through audio 100%. Very, very clear. Back to you.
1: Thank you very, very much. Can you just enlighten me where your QTH is, and I'll just register it in my book.
0: Mike Whiskey 7, Echo Yankee Charlie, Chepstow, South Wales. Chepstow, South Wales.
1: Roger on that. What's the weather been like down there in South Wales? Back to you, over.
0: It's been a very glorious day today. It started out, this afternoon was a couple of, misty bits of rain, but all in all, it's been an absolutely glorious day. About 23 degrees, 23 degrees. I did struggle today and did a lot of sweating putting up an 8-man cobweb. But apart from that, yeah, it's been absolutely fantastic.
1: Roger on that. It started off raining this morning in Lancaster. A mate of mine has a boat on the Lancaster Canal, and we just went out for a spin, for a run out on the boat for a couple of hours. And it started off raining, but it ended up quite fine. It's a part of Wales I've never ever been to. We've been to Pwllheli around the Snowdonian area, and Middle Wales, but never down to the south, on the south Swansea side of it. Back to you, over.
0: Mike Whiskey 7, Echo Yankee Charlie, returning to you. It's absolutely lovely down here. Probably about half a mile from the old Severn Bridge. The house overlooks the Wye and the Severn River on the just after the estuary. And we've got the Forest of Dean about 6-7 miles from us. You just travel from here 5 minutes in virtually any direction here in the countryside. It's absolutely fantastic little town. Lots of shops are shut, but it's a fantastic little town, and the surrounding area is absolutely stunning. Literally about 2 miles from here is the Wye Valley that goes all the way up to Monmouth, and that is breathtaking. That is really, really nice up there. Back to you.
1: Roger on that. Thank you very much for the intro. Yeah, are you anywhere near the Black Mountains in South Wales? Excuse my ignorance on that one, by the way.
0: Black Mountains are probably about 45 miles from here. That's more towards the centre of Wales-ish. But we've got Abergavenny, that's got Cirid, we've got Blenavon, that's a nice steep hill. It's all rolling hills from there, but the Cirid was next volcano. So that's quite a promontory landmark. And as you go further up and everything, it becomes very, very hilly. You start going up towards Bilton, that lot there. That's also very hilly and very stunning. The whole place is absolutely fantastic. Back to you.
1: Roger on that. Thank you very much. My other half's just in the kitchen. She's the one who would know where we've just been. If you could just let me stand by for a second. I'll just have a chat with my wife and tell her, ask her where it was in Wales we stayed at. Back in a second. Over.

0: 3 Alpha Romeo Foxtrot returning. Yeah, we stayed in Gowan, if I'm pronouncing it right. It was like mid Wales, it's near the, in the Snowdonian range.
1: The Mike Whiskey 7XO Yankee Charlie returns to you. That Brannett area is absolutely fantastic. You get in towards Snowdon. We had a really nice trip up there a few years back. Stayed in the Victoria Hotel right at the bottom of Snowdon. Got the bus ride then into the underground tunnels with the hydroelectric. There's a big lake on the top. Produces electricity and they pump it back up at night time. That was very, very interesting. All around there we came down the west coast to where they filmed The Prisoner. Oh, I can't remember the name of the place now. Oh, it's got out of my head. And then down to Aberystwyth and then back down to Abergavenny, then back home to Chepstow. That was a nice little trip. Back to you.
0: Hey Roger, thank you very much. Yeah, we've got a camper van and we stayed at Llangollen, just outside Llangollen. I think it was for about 5 days. Yeah, I quite like the Wales. The one thing I've never ever done, and it's I want to do, I'm 75 and I don't think I will, I'd love to go up Snowdonia on that little train, but every time we've wanted to go, They won't let you take a dog on the train. Over.
1: Well, understood on that one. When I was in the army, I climbed up. We call it adventure training. DMS boots and army trousers and t-shirt and so forth with Ivers jacket. And we went across the knife edge and it hit fog. That was scary. Couldn't see about 5 feet in front of your face. So we went across the knife edge, and that's the only time I've been up to the top. Twice we've been on the little railway, and it's only gone halfway. My boy's son, my brother-in-law, ex-fireman, they did a wheelchair rally going up Snowdon. They did that twice in one day. He was absolutely knackered when he got back. That was for charity. Back to you.
0: Roger on that. I believe the hawk came down in Valley. Was it from the Valley RAF station? A hawk crash. I saw it on Facebook about a bit of brief story about it, about a hawk had crashed and the two pilots managed to eject. Over.
1: W70YC. I heard something today about it, but I've not seen the news yet or anything like that. There's something on Facebook that said it was on fire before it took off. But I don't know the ins and outs of it, so I'll probably check it up and have a look. Bit of interest there, my ex-aircraft engineer as well, so that'll be interesting. Back to you.
0: Roger on that, thank you very much. Basically I'm only a beginner. I'm just looking at my certificate. I'm only on a foundation license, but they didn't have any M7s, so they gave me an M3 Mark

0: an M3 instead, and it caused a lot of confusion. That's about about two years ago, and but I've not been on the air for about a couple of months because I've been in and out of hospital. I've got damage to my neck, and I've got other problems, and I've been having a bit laid back on it, like, you know. Anyway, once again, this is Mike 3, Alpha Romeo Foxtrot, going QRT, and hope you enjoy the rest of your evening, and hope to catch you again.
1: My Whiskey 7 Echo Yankee Charlie. Okay, yeah, no problem. Thank you very much, QSO. All the best to your wife, she who must be obeyed. they're very knowledgeable. They've got a brain like you would not believe. They remember everything. Okay, mate, catch you later, and hope everything goes all right for you and you get better. 75 is not old. I'm 66 and my wife is 73, and we're doing cruises and God knows what. And we have a motorhome that's only 2 years old. So we're up and around all over the place now. Now I've got me pensions and things. Okay, 73 for now, and I'll catch you again.

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0: M7EYY, we're all good, Mike. I just passing through. I just switched on the computer and I thought, oh, I'll have a quick listen around. And of course, it was scanning through and it hit you. So I thought, oh, it's Mike, I'll give him a shout. How are you anyway, mate? You all good?
1: Yeah, not too bad, actually. I stopped taking my statins, my Lipitor statins, and I've started on the beetroot capsules, and I feel absolutely great. Haven't got any aches, pains, brain fog is gone, and a bit of research I've done on the statins, and that's what it does to you and other things. I don't get any leg cramps. I've been off in 3 weeks now, and it's fine. Put the cobweb up today, the one I got from Owen. Tested up, SWR is workable, so I'm not going to touch it, because it's got the 30 and 40 meter extensions on it, so I didn't realise how much of a beast it was. My son popped in and helped me get it up on the top of the roof. My antenna's down to get it up, but they're back up now. Apart from that, not bad. Hey, what have you been doing?
0: M7EYY, I've been researching about me radios. I expect Tony told you, I went with him down to Western Supermare. Met me friends, G4TBD, Stephen. And he passed some books over to me, didn't Randy, for me. He passed me the manual, the AM radio manual. One on 125 single transistor projects, and there was another one, solid state electronics for the experimenter, so it was brilliant for me. Big learning curve, but he's fun in doing it. And he also passed over a QRP radio to me, so I got a little SDRE3 QRP radio, which I'm going to be setting up and hopefully do some POTA and some WAB as well, if I can get in there. Worked all Britain, so I'm bunkers of the air, of course. But it's all a bit of fun, mate. Like you said, it's only a little 5-watt radio, but it's a brilliant piece of kit, so I thought we'd give it a go. Going to do the Morse with it as well, so we're finally going to pluck up the courage and get out there with the key, mate. Back to you.
1: All understood there, Steve. All understood. I was going to say, did I, when you were

0: your cell phone where you actually plug the antenna into it. But mine went missing. I had three mag mates on it with a stud in the center. It was a real strong one. And yeah, it just went, just disappeared one night. Never seen it since, mate, back to you.
1: Ah, that's not right, is it? That's not right. But if you've got one spare, I could use, so I can get this antenna for Robin up and running. We're doing a mapping exercise to see what RayNet blank spots are and things. So I've put a call out on Fogies. Nobody's come back to it at all. But other than that, I've got to go and make one. I've got three magnets, but you won't be able to drive with it. Put it on a triangular base with SO239 on the bottom, so I can get around it. But I bought it a while back. I was going to put it on top of the Outlander, but the Outlander's got a corrugated roof. Of course, my car, my new car, has got a glass roof. So, no. And the other thing I was going to do is put it on top of the motorhome. But, yeah, it's got steel ridges inside it, but trying to find them. Oh, God. But it's just one of those jobs that I didn't get round to. Back to you.
0: I was going to say, I would have suggested a gutter, mate, but of course modern cars don't have gutters anymore, do they? You could have put a gutter, mate, or you can get one of them boot lip, mates. That'll do, because you stick that on the back of the boot, on the back of the boot lid. They're usually pretty good. A friend of mine uses one. He said he'd rather have that than a mag, mate. So, yeah, he's sort of like just on the top of the back of his hatch on his truck. Seems to work quite well, Mike. Back to you.
1: Yeah, all installing that one. I can't put it on my car. It's all plastic. You can't get anything, really, in the grooves or anything. So, same as Robin's. So, I might end up making just a mag mount so he can stick it on the top. And when he drives away, he just takes it and puts it in the car. That's probably the best way of doing it. But it's just a day that we're doing different locations. So I'm starting out at Wentwood, going down to Newport, where was the Celtic Manor, then up to Raglan Castle, and then back down the Valley Road, then back down to Chepstow. The others are doing the other locations. So Jeff then is mapping everything then, so we can find out what's going on. Because there's virtually nothing around Chepstow. It's an area, especially up in the valleys. Back to you.
0: This is it. But hopefully you won't have too many dead spots down there. Not for rain, anyway. But there you go. But I was going to say, I've been doing well on the HF at the minute. Mike? Been getting a lot of POTUS stations, that's for sure, and getting them from all over as well. I've been trying for this station. He's down in Brazil somewhere, on some national park. Oh, I can hear him as plain as day, but you think I can get him? I've shouted and shouted and shouted. I'll probably get him eventually, but just got to buy me time for the conditions, mate. Back to you.
1: Yeah, I'll understand that, Steve. It was pretty dead yesterday. Last night I went up about 8 o'clock, and I got about 6 or 7 DXs. I got some good ones actually. Today was fairly quiet, and then as I was packing up and everything, I had the radio on there. I just looked at the screen, and there was loads and loads of people, but it was almost a pile-up. On the new cobweb, I could hear Australia just about. China, I could hear. And actually, I could actually hear one from Hawaii. But I wouldn't be able to get back to it. Not at all. Not at all. But I got one down probably about 3 miles from Gibraltar. He was banging through. I got down on a 5.9 on 25 watts. So I was quite chuffed with that. Just off the coast of Africa. I can't remember what the bloody thing's called now. But, yeah, I got him. Finland I got. So propagation-wise, it was pretty good. But still, the States and so forth are very, very quiet. I was hoping to get Barbados. He was on 18 megs, I think.

0: I could just about hear it, but again, as soon as somebody gets something like that, you know, it's a bit of a pile-up and you can't get through. Thank you.
1: Seven, we were trying, yeah, I fully understand that, mate. I mean, I've been getting in trouble with the noise lift. I mean, it started with about £2 of noise, which is, except, you know, just the normal. And then all of a sudden, it all started lifting, and you can see it lifting. It goes, then it goes to £5, then it goes to £7, then it goes off the scale. So by the time it hits about £7, £8, I usually switched off. So, yeah, it's just that noise lifting every so often that it irks me. But it's on all bands, so there's nothing we can do about it. Of course, we had three corona holes facing us last week, so, and the week before, so we sort of, like, stuck in it at the moment, mate. Back to you.
0: Yeah, I know. I heard it on the news on the Sunday. You're thinking, oh, God, here we go again. So I thought that was meant to be calming down by now, but I think November's meant to be pretty good. But, yeah, all in all, it's not been too bad. So I'm getting about between 3 and 7 contacts a night. 14's been pretty good, actually. 7's a little bit, yeah, hit and miss. But I haven't tried it with a new cobweb. The long wire has actually kept breaking through a lot better than my old cobweb. So it's only gone up today, and I just tested it for about 20, 40 minutes or so. Put the MSJ and the Nano VA on it, jotted down the SWRs and everything. They're just about the same, actually, so I was quite impressed with it. It's an 8-band, so, yeah, all it's not... yeah, putting it up was a little bit of a monster, because I actually built it in the garden. It was nearly touching the fence either side of the garden, so you know how big my garden is. Back to you.
1: I've been sort of like, I'm in the process of building, started on that radio, mate, so, yeah, it's all good, but, yeah, I know what you mean with antennas. I got to make an antenna to do this powder and soda thing with, so, been looking through a book I got when I bought a book on stealth antennas. Did they tell you, Mike? That's an interesting read. When I finish it, I'll let you borrow it to have a look at. But I've been looking at other antennas where I can use a quick put-up for doing stuff like that. I was going to make a monoband antenna just for 40 meters to do it on. But then again, I thought, well, I can use a random length. And the good thing about that one, because it's got that Z-match thing on it, I can even use a piece of wire, even use a wire fence if needs be. But no, I'd like to do it off proper footing. So I'm thinking maybe... either maybe an inverted Y, or maybe just a straight up vertical, mate. Back to you.
0: W7YC. Yeah, that sounds interesting. I've got a couple of antenna books here, actually. Quite interesting. So I might have to do a swapsy with you and see what you think. But. Oh, God, I was going to say something to you then. I can't remember what it is now. My head's gone. So I've done too much today. The old cobweb I made, I'm going to offer it up to the club to see if anybody wants it. There's nothing wrong with it. It works well. So it's only a Marley pipe, and the aluminium in the centre and everything, and it's got a proper triode in the middle. So it's worth probably about, something like this for the parts. But... The other idea I was toying with before this other cobweb come along was modify and make a hex beam, because I've got a rotator. I sort of backed away from it a bit quick, actually, because it's too big. I wouldn't be able to get it on top of the roof. Back to you.
1: MX beams are a big thing. I was shocked when I first saw one, because he had one, G0SDD. And, it was a shocker, mate, because I was really shocked at the size of him. I mean, he looks like an upturned umbrella to me, mate. Back to you.
0: Yeah, I know what you mean. When I was in Jib, I was talking to the club guys there on the radio and said, how do I find you? He said, well, go to Coaling Island. As soon as you get to Coaling Island, it's like on the docks, it's all units now, where the yacht club is. He said, if you look to your left, you'll see the hex beam on the roof. And by God, yes, you do. They've only got it half populated, but my God, it's massive. Back to you.
1: M7E, well, yeah, this is it. You're going to have either a very lot of land or a massive garden. But, yeah, we make the most of what we got here. My postage stamp, I'm quite happy. I mean, I've got three antennas up, but there is two that I've taken to pieces. The GP9 I've taken down, because I got the little one on the roof. That'll do for 270 now. And GP9, I'm packing up. He's going in the box back up in the attic with the others. And also, I got an old aluminium vertical that I got there that I was telling you we're going to use for poker, but I got to check it out first to see if it's still working. If it's not, then I should just scrap it and just make a monoband, I think. But, yeah, it's like I said, Mike, it's choices, isn't it? That reminds me, too, I got to bring the Hustler down from the Hustler BTV5 down from out in the attic, and also pick them parts up off you for that. DX Commander, mate, back to you.
0: Roger on that, that's on top of my printer. The new printer printed those discs out. Absolutely fantastic. Better than the old printer. And I've done it with BetG, so they won't melt. I was quite surprised Tony's and Andrew's, in that heat we had, went floppy. It's not the plastic, it's the air inside it. So I changed the filament. This new printer, I'm printing stuff on the printer, and it's like it's just come out of a mould. So they're sort of army green with white writing. So, you know, with all the brands with a white and everything. Got the spacers. It's all there waiting for you. Anytime you're ready.
1: M7E, well, if you're free, Sandy, mate, I'll pop down. That's if you ain't going anywhere, of course, but like, failing that, I can arrange in the week to come and pick them up. Give me an excuse to have a gas anyway, mate, back to you.
0: Now, hang on, Steve.

0: W70YC. Steve, not a problem, Sunday. We were meant to be away on a sealed knot thing this weekend, but we're not going. Mrs. had migraines all week. She's been pretty bad. And last 3 days, my blood pressure has been going stupid. Don't know why. I've done nothing, eaten nothing or anything like that. It's just gone high. I've been buzzing around today doing all sorts of things. I felt fantastic, like Superman today. Blood pressure and everything like that, absolutely smack on. Don't understand it. I really don't understand what's going on. But so I'm off my statins, and I'm on the beetroot capsules now. And, you know, I'm feeling an awful, awful lot better being off these statin things. Back to you.
1: M70, well, that's a good thing. But you'll find the beetroot will lower your blood pressure as well, mate, believe it or not. It's quite good, good diuretic as well. So might have you lose a bit of weight there as well, there, Mike. You're saying about... but yeah, you'll probably drop off, you know. But there you go. But yeah, if it's all right, I'll give you a ring Saturday afternoon sometime, and then I can make a arrange a time with you, and then I can turn up, man. And yeah, we can have a good yak and pass a few bits on, if you know what I mean there, mate. Back to you.
0: W70YC, yeah, I think we double-keyed then. You actually cut off, and I started yakking. Yeah, Sunday should be all right. Just give me a bell when you're coming down, and you should be here. No problem at all. Okay, I'm going to go in now. I just climbed out of a hot bath, and I've got a towel wrapped around me. I'm sat outside on the gazebo, cooling off, because if I have a bath or anything, I go mega hot and sweaty. So I'll sit out here. I come down, and my missus, hot bath? Yeah, outside you go. Okay. Grab radio, grab phone and a drink. So, yeah, okay, mate, I'll catch you later. 73 for now.

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1: Yeah, no worries, Mike. Well, I'll catch you in a little, I'll give you a ring tomorrow and arrange a time and I'll come on down. So if I go M7EYY, then go in QRT with MW7EYC. Thank you, Ned, for the E3s, mate. Have a good one.
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3: Yes, Steve was starting to call down Mike 6, Metro Uniform Kilo. I've just been flicking through the repeaters. I'm just wondering, is this the Lambda no repeat, or I'm coming in through here?
2: WYC, you've got an awful lot of bad signal coming through with you. I can just about hear you. I think you said something about, what repeater is it? I'm actually talking on MB790H down here in Chepstow. So I'm not sure how to find out at the moment what you're going through. Back to you.
3: Yeah, I'm just checking the UK. GB3LL, which is in Llandudno, but my location is Manchester, the centre of Manchester, back to you.
2: No, roger on that one, roger. Yeah, I can't quite understand what you're saying. There's a lot of static coming through with you, but you've... It's there, but it's not good. You might have to try tuning into a different repeater there.
3: Okay, all copies, no problem. Yeah, I was just saying the location this side is Manchester. I don't know if you've got that. Manchester Town Centre. Back to you.
2: 7EYC, yeah, Manchester Town Centre. So I'm down here in Chepstow, South Wales. So, okay. Right, I've got to go in. I've just been yakking to M7EYY, and I'm getting a little bit cold now because I'm sat outside under the gazebo with a dressing gown on. Okay, mate, I'll catch you later. 73 for now. Nice QSO. Catch you later.
3: Yeah, M6EUK.
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0: 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Yep, I can hear you loud and clear. Over.
1: Roger, roger that. Thank you very much. M7 NFU clear.

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0: 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This is Mike 9, Victor Bravo India. Yeah, you're coming through loud and clear. Thank you.
1: Yes, this is 01 Tango Alpha Papa. 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